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1: 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This is Big Snoop Dogg. 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
2: My baby just texted, she don't love me no more. She love me, now you know how I go. Who trippin', I ain't trippin', I just go with the flow. I'm on the 405, with some 304. Make back of the range, it's your main thing. From the bottom, getting...

0: year, definitely.
1: Oh, yeah.
0: It's definitely dropping.
1: Yes, I'm excited. I can't wait to play.
0: I can't wait to play that. Live stream, try to become a millionaire off live streaming.
1: I heard a lot of people are going to get real rich off of this GTA.
0: Well, yeah, we talked about that, remember? We talked about all the opportunities that it's supposed to have within the game for you to stream and all kind of crazy stuff you can do.
1: Oh, I'm down.
0: There's some a group of guys that were trying to expedite that. Group of YouTubers try to break into Rockstar Games.
1: Oh, my goodness.
0: To look for GTA 6 to leak it. Because they're tired of waiting. So, they said it's a YouTuber, Uber Gaming. Him and his crew were detained after trying to enter Rockstar North to find info on GTA 6. It's a German YouTuber. And police later detained the group, but no arrests were made. But they were trying to get in to try to get some sneak peeks so they could talk about it on the YouTube stream.
1: Wow.
0: What is going on? Like, what are you willing to do to go get some info? Are you willing to break in somewhere?
1: Definitely not.
0: Right?
1: Nah.
0: I'm not even stalking my, like...
1: Just to make my money for myself?
0: Yeah.
1: Nah, people
0: I'm cool.
1: are

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0: 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SF Spanish Fly. 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

0: if you get it right, Charisma. So,
1: okay.
0: DoorDash announced that Dash Pass members, anybody who's a Dash Pass member, can lock in a World Cup champion inside of the app. And if you guess it correctly, you're splitting a total of $5 million.
1: What?
0: In DoorDash credits.
1: Wow.
0: With other winners.
1: That's crazy.
0: So, as long as you're a member, you go enter the pick, and then if your pick hits, whoever else's pick hits, you're going to split $5 million in DoorDash credits with them.
1: That's crazy. You said World Cup?

0: games, because now you actually have some food. That's what I'm saying. That's what I'm saying. Like, imagine having that. You never have to.
1: And
0: go
1: you can
0: out.
1: DoorDash your groceries too. So yeah, that's a bonus.
0: So if I had to ask you right now, who you taking for the World Cup? Who you got?
1: Ooh, I have no clue. It'd be nice. Just give me a country. Who's in it? I don't even know who's
0: Guess
1: in
0: the
1: it.
0: Country and they're probably in it.
1: Not
0: El Salvador.
1: Spain?
0: Spain would actually qualify.
1: Okay.
0: And Spain, actually, I believe they have like the top three chances. Spain's exciting. Like, Spain's exciting. Clap it up for yourself, Chris. Clap it up for Spain. I'm personally taking Brazil. Because, you know, El Salvador never makes it. So, last time I was going for Argentina, my boy Messi got his World Cup. He won it, so that was dope. And this year, I'm going to go with Brazil. You know what I'm saying? I'm going to thug it out with Brazil. All right, check it out. Coming up, 7:35, we have tickets to see Fetty Wap. So, stay locked in. Be Nice Charisma, Power 106. Yeah.

0: security as street theft tactics keep evolving.
1: Yeah, that's good. That's great, man, because ain't nothing worse, man. Someone steal your phone, it's over.
0: Yeah, that's cool and all, but...

0: to.
1: What? Snatch the phone?
0: Yep.
1: Okay, well, vice versa. Anybody who snatched the phone, they can't run off to the bathroom and just go through our phone. This is actually good. This is double. It's not just for theft. This is to keep relationships

0: voice. This is Big Snoop Dogg. And on Saturday, I got my homies rolling up with me as I return to Long Beach.
1: Long Beach is the spot where I serve my cane.
0: Snoop Dogg and Friends. The first ever concert at the Long Beach Amphitheater, and I'll be performing all of my hits. Like this.
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0: Like that.
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0: New Drake, Janice, STFU on Power 106. We got a shout out. Kathy from Monrovia. She was caller 10. She won a pair of tickets to see Fetty Wap December 4th, Hollywood Palladium. All right, coming up in the next 5 minutes, we got nice news. And we got some real good news about the movie theaters, man. It looks like they're here to stay and they ain't going nowhere,
1: Charisma.

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0: 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SF Spanish Fly. 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

It's Be Nice on Power 106. Yo, AI is taking over in a major way, and we see it in technology every day, but it's now also going to help you find a love interest. That's right. The app Bumble announced that it's replacing its signature swipe feature with a new AI-powered matchmaking assistant called Bee, which is designed to help users find more compatible matches based on their interests, values, personalities, and relationship goals. All right, man, the dating pool can't be that bad that we're having AI literally

0: I just got done talking about the app Bumble using AI to help you find a match. Melissa from LA, you said you've used AI to find a date and it didn't work?
1: It doesn't work at all.
0: What would you say was the biggest problem with it?
1: He said he was handsome and good looking and he was total opposite.
2: Damn.
0: Oh, goddamn, you got catfished.
1: Yes, I did.
0: That's why AI will never help you find a dating match. It don't got no personality, no eyes. It can't feel what a human feels. Let's keep it moving.

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Hey, if you want to join myself and Artist Blast at our exclusive Labor of Love evening, be caller 10 right now at 818-520-1059. And I'm going to put you on with a pair of passes. I hope everybody did their civic duty today and went out to vote. Polls are now officially closed. And the latest numbers are Karen Bass is leading the L.A. mayor race by 38%. Spencer Pratt is in second with 28%. Still

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1: What up, Be Nice? 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
1: 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I saw Blast at Rolling Loud, and I wouldn't change it for anything. 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
2: All right, say less. Well, I'm going to give you two passes to our Power 106 exclusive Labor of Love Evening with Blast, where he's going to play his new album. I'm going to do an interview with him, and then he's going to do a meet and greet and a lot more afterwards. It's going down Friday, June 12th, and you will be there.
1: Say less. I appreciate everything you guys do. Thank you, Power.

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0: 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Or get them now at Ticketmaster. And I better see you there. 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

0: You know the voice. This is Big Snoop Dogg. And on Saturday, I got my homies rolling up with me as I return to Long Beach.
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0: 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The first ever concert at the Long Beach Amphitheater, and I'll be performing all of my hits. Like this.
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0: know the voice. This is Big Snoop Dogg. And on Saturday, I got my homies rolling up with me as I return to Long Beach.
1: Long Beach is the spot where I serve my cane.
0: Snoop Dogg and friends. The first ever concert at the Long Beach Amphitheater, and I'll be performing all of my hits. Like this.
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0: Like that.
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0: know the voice. This is Big Snoop Dogg. And on Saturday, I got my homies rolling up with me as I return to Long Beach.
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0: Snoop Dogg and friends. The first ever concert at the Long Beach Amphitheater, and I'll be performing all of my hits. Like this.
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0: 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What you waiting on?

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0: Yo, what's going on? 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
0: 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Yeah. 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

0: 40 was such a bang. All of my offs, they diss. Please don't put me to the test. They tryna get back on the net. I'm tryna get back in the flesh. Yeah.
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0: know the voice. This is Big Snoop Dogg. And on Saturday, I got my homies rolling up with me as I return to Long Beach.
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0: Snoop Dogg and friends. The first ever concert at the Long Beach Amphitheater, and I'll be performing all of my hits.

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1: 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This is Drake, and this is another song off my new album.
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1: 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This is Kehlani.
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0: know the voice. This is Big Snoop Dogg. And on Saturday, I got my homies rolling up with me as I return to Long Beach.
1: Long Beach is the spot where I serve my cane.
0: Snoop Dogg and friends. The first ever concert at the Long Beach Amphitheater, and I'll be performing all of my hits. Like this.
2: Like this. That and this setup.
0: Like that.
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0: So, when you pass is on Power 106 at 820 with my cousin. 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

nothing about a conservative regular girl that still can be the thorough as don't need your psychic as reach a zodiac sign. It must be a Gemini moon, cause we about to go half. 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

0: You know the voice. This is Big Snoop Dogg. And on Saturday, I got my homies rolling up with me as I return to Long Beach.
1: Long Beach is the spot where I serve my cane.
0: Snoop Dogg and Friends. The first ever concert at the Long Beach Amphitheater. And I'll be performing all of my hits. Like this.
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0: Like that.
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0: When you pass is on Power 106 at 820 with my cousin. Brown Bag Mornings, and I will be rolling up with Just Incredible at 420 every day this week.
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0: 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So get them now at Ticketmaster. And I better see you there. What you waiting on?

0: Connie, I see Antonia, Mariah Avila, SF Spanish Fly, and the East Side Story Review, hosted by MC Pancho, main stage DJs, DJ Critical, DJ Nasty Nate, and DJ Ernie G. DJ Heart LeBeau spinning all day on the Hey Love Avenue stage. 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

0: know the voice. This is Big Snoop Dogg. And on Saturday, I got my homies rolling up with me as I return to Long Beach.
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5: 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Yeah. Welcome to the church, volume 2. Exclusive 213. Got my nephew, Nate Dogg, in the house. Nate Dogg, holla at him. Where you at?
6: Right.

And I ain't afraid to shoot, and I love the tutu. Beep, beep as I slide up the street. I'm from the LBC, and I don't know what y'all really heard about me, but I'm a CRIP with some PIMP too. I'm a real pimp player from the 213 crew.

0: home alone. 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

0: You know the voice. This is Big Snoop Dogg. And on Saturday, I got my homies rolling up with me as I return to Long Beach.
1: Long Beach is the spot where I serve my cane.
0: Snoop Dogg and Friends. The first ever concert at the Long Beach Amphitheater. And I'll be performing all of my hits. Like this.
2: Like this. That and this setup.
0: Like that.
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4: 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Downey, there's an accident at the 105 eastbound transition to the southbound 605. Granada Hills, a crash at the 5 northbound before Roxford Street. That's a vehicle that lost a tire there. And Rosemead, watch out for construction at the 10 eastbound between Walnut Grove Avenue and Santa Anita. 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
20: Oh, Fetty Wap. Who knew that Fetty Wap could get someone in trouble just for quoting one of these hits? Drag Queen has made a resurgence amongst the kids today.
21: Oh, yeah. Oh.
22: Who doesn't love a Drag Queen?
20: 17, they've been doing all of that, right?
21: Yep.
20: Well, it seems like some kids did a prank on their principal, and it made the principal actually get fired.
21: What?
20: This happened over in Florida. Listen to the newscasters talk about it. Here you go.
23: Chalk Creek Academy principal Katie O'Connell was put on leave May the 20th following an allegation of inappropriate conduct. This after a quote from a rapper, Fetty Wap, made it into the school's yearbook.
24: Chalk Creek Academy principal Katie O'Connell has been put on administrative leave following an uproar over this quote in this school's yearbook. It's from rapper Fetty Wap's song Trap Queen and reads, "Everybody hating, we just call them fans though."
25: I did not put that quote in the yearbook, nor did I approve that quote to be in the yearbook.
24: Emails from the assistant principal and the yearbook teacher say that when administrators proofread the yearbook the day before submission, the quote was not there.
20: Okay, so it seems like yearbook class thought it would be really funny to put a Fetty Wap quote, and it said from her, like from the principal. So like it's a prank. But she's like, I didn't do it.
21: Yeah.
20: But parents and teachers and community members were so upset. She has now been put on administrative leave.
22: What the hell is so bad with that if she did say it, though?
26: Yeah, that's not even a bad quote.
22: They hate it when you call them fans, though. That's literally like, my haters make me famous.
20: Yeah, exactly. But I guess that shouldn't be principal activity.
26: That's a cool principal, if anything.
22: Yeah, that's teaching you about life.
26: Yeah. Crazy.
22: Come on, man.
20: Poor things, right?
21: Yeah.
20: Now she's got to be on administrative leave, all for the kids. I'm sure they're all very calladitos, because now she got a lawyer. And she was like, yeah, because I've been getting threats and the parents have been coming after me and all of that. And it wasn't even me.
22: And all for kids that are about to graduate, go off into the world like nothing happened. Peace out.
21: Maybe that was your senior prank.
22: I guess. Probably. It worked.
20: Fetty Wap, go help her, bro.
21: Yeah,
22: please. Do something. Fetty Wap, please.
20: She needs you. Okay, it is. 506.

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3: Let's do some traffic. This 5-hour traffic report is sponsored by Bank of America. Injury crash just reported in Pomona. Vehicle rolled over on the 10 westbound of the 57. Carpal and middle lane are blocked off. Caltrans working in Paramount. They have the ramp closed. 710 southbound towards the 105 freeway. So watch for the workers. And at Costa Mesa, they're cleaning up a vehicle fire on the shoulder of the 55 northbound before the 73.
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1: We need a line. I mean, phone line. We got you for the homie helpline.
3: Carla needs our help. Carla. All right, Carla, hit us up with another brujería story. All right, it seems like it's brujería week.
4: Oh, I know.
3: You know what I'm saying?
5: What?
3: Which week?
4: I know.
3: Hey, they're all coming out. All right, look, she said, "Hola, brown bag. I'm Carla, and I need y'all help because my boyfriend's mom got me tripping out. I never really believed in brujería or all that witchcraft stuff, but after what happened with my boyfriend's mom, I've been looking at things different. I've been with my man about a year now, and from jump, everybody around him would low-key warn me about his mom. Like, don't get on her bad side. At first, I thought it was just funny family carrilla, but little by little, I kept hearing stories. One of his primas got real sick after they got into it. His tia found weird little bundles and candles by her apartment after some beef that they had, and apparently, she never lets grudges go. A few weeks ago, me and my man got into it over some dumb stuff. He was still following this girl he used to mess around with, and I got mad, turned up on him, and I told him that's disrespectful, and I'm about to go follow my ex to see how he likes it. Well, we got over it, but he talked about our fight to his mom to get her perspective, and that was annoying, but I didn't think too much of it. Until we were at his mom's house over the weekend watching the Mexico game with some friends and family, and she was acting short with me, not inviting like she usually is. She pulled me to the side and said I looked stressed out and handed me this homemade tea in a styrofoam cup and said, drink it, mija, it'll relax you. Something in me fell off, but I drank it anyway because I didn't want to make it awkward. When I got home that night, I was super sick, nauseous, dizzy, throwing up nasty yellow stuff nonstop. I didn't get out of bed for almost 3 days. Missed work and everything. What really tripped me out was my boyfriend's reaction. When I told him I got sick after I drank his mom's tea, he got all quiet and got offended, then turned up on me for even suggesting his mom gave me something to get me sick. This made me realize this relationship is never going to work, so I'm breaking up with him. Plus, I don't understand all this brujería stuff. I wasn't raised around it, but it scares the hell out of me. I'm breaking up with my man, and I'm afraid of what's going to happen when I do. Does anyone know I can do know what I can do to protect myself from his mom?
5: Can't even send her to jail. I feel like that's illegal.
4: What part?
5: Just getting her sick from the tea.
3: Well, you can't.
5: And you can't prove it, though. That's
4: no,
5: the thing.
4: No, exactly. Yeah. Damn it.
3: Damn it. I swear she gave me the tea.
5: Yeah.
3: And then I threw up yellow stuff. Like, yeah, so nobody's going to believe you.
4: Oh, goodness.
5: What are you thinking, Letty? What are you thinking?
4: No, I don't know why I don't believe any of the witchcraft. And I'm like usually the number one.
6: Yeah, you are. Honestly surprised that you're not. That you're very like, no, this is not.
4: She has made my stomach.
5: Oh, here we go.
4: No, what?
3: Wait, you didn't even know what she was going to say.
5: No,
4: tea has made my stomach like throw up everything.
6: Oh, really? Oh,
4: yeah.
6: Okay.
4: Ooh. And my dad made it with, like, from the leaves that we have outside of, like, yerba buena. Yeah, I remember the first time I ever threw up, I was having stomach pains. He made me yerba buena, and then I'm like, bro, I need to throw, and I just went and I threw up.
3: So you felt better after?
4: Yeah, because you usually when something is bugging your stomach and you let it out, you feel better.
3: But nothing was bugging her stomach.
5: Or your dad was doing brujería.
6: No, don't even say that. Dude, don't even say that. No.
3: That's a wild accusation.
6: Literally, mint tea is what her dad gave her.
4: Yeah.
5: How does she
4: I
5: know?
4: Think it just triggered. What it do you smells. Mean? How do I know? I know how mint tea smells.
6: And tastes.
4: Right, you're not going to do that. Yeah. My dad's a good man. Yeah. Loves his daughters, all that. Mm-hmm. But yeah, he gave me mint tea and then I threw it.
3: And...
4: But I wasn't like, oh my god, my dad's poisoning me.
6: I wouldn't believe that.
3: But you told him, hey, my stomach hurts, I need something. Yeah. And then it kind of released everything. But this was involuntary. Like, she's like, oh, you look stressed, you know.
4: Also, it couldn't just be like a stomach bug. Because she also mentioned nobody else got sick either. Sometimes no one else but you gets the, I don't know, if you eat something bad or stuff like that.
3: No
4: one else is going to get it.
5: She was targeted.
3: No one else ate the chorizo tacos at 2 a.m.
4: That part, at 2 a.m. Oh. No one else reheated that when they weren't supposed to.
3: No one else reheated a three-day-old quesadilla.
4: No one else ate the bad pasta or the bad rice.
3: Nah.
4: She wants to know, all of this, I'm breaking up with my
3: She's
4: man.
3: She's like, I'm done. That's it. Like, this is weird.
4: This is not for me. This is not for me.
3: Yeah.
6: She's low-key scared.
4: But she has heard our talk up on here and wants to know how to protect herself, okay? See, we've scared people.
7: I just have a very hard time believing about witchcraft, dog.
3: Really?
7: Yes, I don't know. It's mucho, though. I don't know. Maybe because I'm scared of it, and that's why I don't believe in it.
4: Yeah.
7: Mm-hmm. So whatever I don't believe in, I'm like,
4: kind of
3: yeah. Get away from me.
7: Yeah.
6: That's true.
3: But you don't think it's possible she could have given her, like, some stuff to, like, get back at her?
4: Cause I think it's possible that you can get, like, bad energy and bad vibes.
5: Yeah, mm-hmm. Yeah, 100%.
4: And that can affect you. And I think she knows, yes. Like, dang, she knows what we fought about. She knows all that stuff. And yeah. Now she's looking at me and she's judging me. And that can internally affect her.
5: Yeah.
7: I do believe in bad energy and bad vibes. But well, look, dude, whenever I feel like I don't want to eat something and I eat it, I get a stomach ache.
4: Mm.
7: When I, you know what I'm saying? Cuando le hago asco a la comida,
4: yeah.
7: Before I eat it, I'm like, I don't know. I don't know. I feel like this is going to get me sick. It gets me sick.
4: Well, lucky for you, we have this concha. Extra dry.
7: Only
4: extra
7: one
5: dry.
7: Concha.
5: Extra dry.
7: Only one
4: extra
7: concha.
4: Extra dry for you, country.
5: But like when they're saying brujería and stuff like that, when they make teas, how do they make it? It's just like regular tea?
4: I don't know. If we go back in time, yeah. We were all freaking, if it's like, oh my god, they made a tea, they got stuff from outside,
6: yeah, yeah.
4: Then we were all that before,
3: yeah, yeah.
4: We were all that, we were all using things from nature, yeah. And making, yeah. It to make us feel better or make it and make something happen or whatever the heck,
3: yeah.
4: And it's like, oh, once we start modernizing, ew, that, yeah. Is from the devil.
3: It is. Yeah, you can have a tea to make you, like, hallucinate, right? There's, like, yeah.
4: Oh, really?
3: Yeah, there's like,
4: all these natural rituals from, like, remedies, you know, and things that...
3: Ayahuasca.
7: Peyote.
4: Licking the frog, yeah. All of that.
3: Licking the toad.
4: Yeah, yeah, yeah.
3: Is it the frog or the toad?
4: I don't know, it's probably the toad.
7: The toad drives me crazy.
4: Crazy.
3: What?
4: Mike Tyson said he licked a toad and it changed his life.
3: What?
7: Yeah. Yeah. Oh, yeah. What?
4: But is he a witch? No, bro. But if you see your suegra lamiendo un toad, it'd be weird.
3: Actually, you just walk in, somebody's licking a toad. Yeah, we're breaking up.
4: Yeah. Okay, she's breaking up with her man over the suspicion that his family may be delving into some otherworldly stuff, and she's just not having it, man. She drank a tea from her suegra after she had fought with her man, and then she just got sick. Okay, now she wants to know, if this is what I'm up against, how do I protect myself? Mm-hmm. Marina, you actually have a solution.
0: Yes, a few years back, I had to actually go and do, like, a tapaboca and arropimiento for myself.
4: What is all that? I've never heard of that.
3: That was cool.
5: That sounds like Marisol's.
4: Tapaboca, okay.
6: And,
7: rompevientos?
4: I don't know.
6: That's farting. Yeah.
7: Wait, what did she say?
4: Marina, what did you say?
3: Cover your mouth and let
0: arropimiento.
3: Out.
4: Arropimiento.
7: Arropimiento.
4: Yeah, it's like casamiento.
0: No, la tapaboca separate.
4: Okay, which, okay. One by one. What is one?
7: Say it in English. Yeah.
0: So, like a few years ago, I had stopped talking to my family, and my sister, she was like very negative.
4: Mm-hmm.
0: So she was actually the one telling me, like, it would be a shame if, like, all of this bad luck happened to you, or if, like, you know, you got sick, or if you got hurt. And I had actually found out that I was pregnant with my son at the time.
4: Oh.
0: And she, I had found out that I was having twins, and she was telling me, oh, we'll just take care of them, because you never know, anything can happen to one or to the other. Mm. I unfortunately lost one of my twins, but I did end up giving birth to my son. After that, I had a really bad dream, and it was like, I kept hearing a voice, but it was like at my front door, and it said that, si tocas la puerta, no lo abres. And so then I was like, the heck does that mean? And then our doorbell went off, and I, like, freaked out. So I started looking up, like, the local botanicas, and so I walked into one, and the lady was just like, oh, can I help you? And I told her about my dream, and she was like, let's do, you know, a reading and see what's going on. And she had told me that there was a lot at play, and that there was a lot of hands trying to pull me away from, you know, a plane of success, I guess you could call it, because me and my husband were in a good place, and, you know, we were having our kids. And she asked me if I still had the blue sweater that I was wearing that my sister had given me a hug before she had said all these things. And I said, yeah, that's so weird, like, I didn't tell her what I was wearing. So then she had told me that she wanted to do a rompimiento, so to bring the sweater. And she did, like, limpia, so like a bath. And then at the end of it, she had me rip the sweater. And then we put all these things inside of, like, a box. And then she put the black wax from the candle over it, and we buried it. And then after my black candle burnt out completely, she did a tapaboca, so we
7: said
0: my sister's name into the wax.
4: We asked you what each one was. What is a
7: ropa? She's explaining it for
4: ropa
7: sure.
4: And she's not.
7: Ropamiento's bringing back the clothes and they like put the wax.
4: Like breaking a spell.
7: Breaking a spell.
0: So that's what the initial point of contact, like the clothes. You rip it because you're ripping the negative energy.
4: Oh, rope, like ropa?
6: Mm-hmm.
4: Like romper?
7: Rompimientos. Okay.
4: Yeah, okay. Daddy Janky Joe. And then the topalaca
0: candle.
7: El topabocas.
0: Yeah. El tapabocas. So she got a black candle, and we carved my sister's name and the date of birth.
4: All right, hold on one second.
5: I think so. Oh,
7: That's getting dark. Can we turn off the lights in here?
4: No.
0: Yeah, it's like a tapaboca. It's just to, so that way none of her, you know, lengua de venado can ever come back and touch me again, and that she would.
7: Lengua de venado?
4: Never.
7: I go to the bathroom so much, I need a tapaoyos, dog.
4: I get it. So that it blocks whatever comes out of that girl's mouth.
7: Maldición de esas bocas.
4: Tapaboca. So you could have just said
3: that. No, that's so cool. It's also very creepy, and I think you're a witch now. I think you qualify.
5: Yeah, I think she's the
4: witch.
3: Yeah, I think
7: Vic needs a tapavirus right now. Stop talking over here. Don't be directing your words over here.
4: And
7: buddy,
4: what happened with your sister afterwards?
0: Actually, it's been 5 years. She hasn't reached out. She's completely stopped talking about me, and I ended up having my youngest daughter 2 years ago after that. Everything turned around. Like, she was centered at a lot of hatred because I am adopted. So I just stopped talking. I just cut off that entire family. And there was, after that tapaboca, I had nobody came back. Like, nobody tried to reach out anymore like they were. And it's honestly been heaven on earth.
4: Wow. Good.
5: So it worked out then.
6: Yeah.
5: That's a good thing.
4: And so that's what. Well, Carlos looking for a solution.
5: Yeah, that is true.
4: That's a solution.
7: Give me a tapabocas, my guy.
4: Tapaboca, rompimiento.
7: Rompimientos.
3: Rompope.
4: Carlos in Cyprus. Carlos. Carlos wants to know how you battled bad spirits or bad witchcraft in your life, and you have an answer, right, Carlos?
8: Yes. Good morning, Brown Bag. Good morning, guys. So what she can do is she can wear this necklace. It's a saint. It's called Saint Benedict. And pretty much you just buy that necklace.
6: Oh, San Benito. Like Bad Bunny.
8: Yes. That one. Yes, correct. Yes, that one.
7: Not Bad Bunny,
8: buy it,
7: Angie.
8: You buy it, and then you go to church, and then you get it blessed by the priest.
6: Uh-huh.
8: And then after that, you just wear it, and it'll protect you. And then actually, I went to Mexico like 2 years ago.
6: Mm-hmm.
8: And then I was in the ranch, like, in the night, in the middle of the night, and I was at the front porch. And then it turns out that some lights appeared out of nowhere, and the lights were getting closer to me, and then I pulled out my necklace, and the lights disappeared. And it turns out that those lights are, like, harmful, but since I had my necklace, you know, the lights went away. On that same trip, it turns out that my aunt was going at it with some lady, and then they each had like shot glasses, and they both started talking in dialect and like talking to the shot glasses and like saying stuff to it.
5: What? Yeah. I talked to my shots too, dog. After a couple,
7: go ahead, my boy.
6: Because I have a question.
4: And then let him talk. Yeah. He has a short story. Yeah. He said he has a short story. Go. We're not even there yet.
8: Yeah.
4: Go.
8: Yeah, and then it turns out that my aunt she drank from the other girl's shot glass, and then like supernatural things started happening.
6: Oh, no.
8: And it got bad. So that's why I think
7: siempre is, and always it's always in Mexico. It's always in Mexico. Don't ghostify my Mexico, dog.
8: So then it turns out that the lights started flickering, and the lights went off, and then out of nowhere,
7: that's because you guys didn't pay the bill, dog. And the rancho.
4: The bill in the rancho. Let him finish. Okay, the lights are.
7: It's called the candle, buddy.
8: And then it turns out that she started getting itchy, and then they're all like, "What's wrong?
7: Where was she getting itchy? You gotta be specific."
4: Do his story.
5: I have a lot of these nights too.
7: Where was she getting itchy? That makes a big difference.
6: All over her body.
8: Yeah. So like. Yeah. So she was getting itchy all over her body, and then they told her, "Hey, take off your shirt." And they didn't see anything. So then once she started jumping.
3: Started jumping?
7: Like, next time, start the story there, buddy.
4: Talk! I'm putting you guys down. All right, finish your freaking story, bro.
8: Yeah, and then, like, ants and, like, tiny scorpions started popping out. And then they brought the raid and, like, killed all of them.
4: They started popping out of her shirt?
8: From her body.
4: What?
3: It sounds like the mummy returns.
4: No, it sounds like Night Before Christmas when that fool gets all the What's up with your aunt now?
6: Yeah, how is she?
8: So sadly, she
7: turned into a mazapan.
8: She passed away like last year.
7: So. Oh my god! Oh,
4: yeah, sorry, Carlos.
6: That's what happens when you know the
7: people.
6: Oh,
7: she turned into a mazapan. They crumbled up.
8: Yeah.
7: Oh my god, pobrecita. Mm-hmm.
4: Mm-hmm. Are mazapans too dry?
7: Y ya se nos fue. Mazapans are dry, dog. Mm-hmm. Overrated, yeah. By the way.
5: Con, take your shirt off and start jumping and see if scorpions pop out.
4: That's crazy.
6: No, that's scary. That's scorpions and ants.
3: I know.
4: Mm-hmm. Mm-hmm. All right. Well,
7: I'm just. You know, I want to believe, but then if I believe, then I feel you become susceptible to that type of stuff.
4: Yeah, say the word.
7: Susceptible.
4: Uh-huh, uh-huh.
7: Inceptions can happen to you.
4: Susceptible.
7: Yeah. I said it in Spanish.
6: No, you did not.
4: Susception. Susception. All right, bro. All right.
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6: 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Only one or two lanes open. 10 west under the 57. That's a mess from Indian Hill. Crashed in Santa Fe Springs. Walking in mid lane 605 south under Telegraph. And got a brush fire getting cleaned up in Inglewood 405 northbound before the 105.
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13: 21.
11: Look at this studious fool.
14: Fun fact about when the chicken was domesticated. You want to guess?
15: No.
14: 10,000 years ago. And it they didn't only start getting eaten about 400 to 200 BC. Popularized by the Roman Empire.
15: Oh,
14: do you know what they used to say?
15: What?
14: Echate pa'
15: culo. That's what they used to say to the chicken? God.
14: That's what they used to say to the chicken. Echate pa' culo. Te voy a comer.
16: What the hell?
14: But I don't just eat rotisserie chicken. I don't eat just eat rotisserie chicken, guys. This is the best five dishes you can make with the rotisserie chicken, all right?
15: Okay, do it.
14: First, number five, we're going to start with chicken quesadillas. You take the chicken from the rotisserie, you shred it, the menusas, put it in there.
16: Yep.
14: Four is chicken flautas.
16: Ooh, flautas.
14: Chicken flautas. Fire. So you got this pinole oil. Number three is red chilaquiles topped with shredded chicken. Oh, yeah. Fire.
16: Chicken.
14: Yes. Number two is tortas de pollo. Por favor, throw lo
15: main. I've never had one.
14: What? You never had torta de pollo, dog?
16: I'd rather have the asada.
15: Yeah.
14: Never had torta de pollo with a licuado.
16: No.
14: That's crazy. That's straight mercado. That's fire. And number one is chicken enchiladas, guys. You guys should always make chicken enchiladas with some rotisserie chicken. Yeah. So go buy a rotisserie chicken today.
15: That's my lazy hack when I don't...
14: That's a lazy hack.
15: Yeah, when I don't have time to make a thing up from scratch, I get the rotisserie chicken and I just shred it and I use that.
17: Yeah,
15: for sure.
14: If you guys didn't know, because today is National Rotisserie, it's a food celebration honoring the classic French spit roast technique.
15: What is that? That's rotisserie.
14: What?
16: Why is Vic laughing?
14: Why are you laughing, Vic?
16: I don't know.
14: Why is it as a spit roast? You just
16: what does that even mean?
14: What does that mean, Vic? To you?
15: Is that how you make rotisserie?
14: Why are you laughing like that, Vic?
16: I'm sick.
15: Oh, yeah, because this segment is everywhere. Yeah.
14: We love spit roast stuff. You know what I'm saying?
15: Thank you.
14: Especially chicken.
16: It's
14: all right, guys. Yeah. So whatever you do today, just grab that chicken and jerk it if you're Jamaican.
15: But it's rotisserie chicken.
14: But if you're Jamaican, you probably don't want jerk chicken. So you grab it by the neck and you just jerk that chicken up and down.
11: Hella studious. Look at this studious ass fool.

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0: What's up? This is B-Real from Cypress Hill. Where are you from, Messe? Don't you know I'm local?
1: And a local, I guess a local entertainment or a local problem, a local everything. We're talking about those little robots that be delivering stuff everywhere.
2: Hate those foods.
3: Yeah. Wall-E's.
1: But they can be entertaining too. The one that was like trapped in the flood, pobrecito, remember that one when it was like really raining?
4: Hate those things. Why do they need a tip?
1: Anyone ever try to move one?
2: Try to kick it over.
1: Okay, I saw one kind of like in need of some assistance, right?
5: Oh, okay.
1: Like in need of help.
5: Yeah, yeah.
1: So I tried to go help it. Mm-hmm. These things are stuck to the ground, kind of like you know the shopping carts when you go past the limit.
5: Oh yeah,
1: and you can't freaking move it.
4: They
1: have something like that attached.
4: Oh, oh no way.
1: Yeah, because I tried to help it. Like I tried to like steer it or kind of move it. Let's say it was facing straight and it was supposed to be sideways. I tried to move it sideways. You can't.
4: Oh, wow. Oh.
1: Yeah, it has some crazy engineering.
4: That's their problem.
5: That's pretty cool.
1: But I say all of that to say, not only will we be seeing them deliver food, now they also will be delivering laundry. Yes.
4: I don't like that.
1: So it's called Serve Robotics. It looks like a little cooler that's just running around town, so delivering food. And they are now partnering up with No Scrubs, an on-demand pickup and delivery service, and are launching a pilot program this week in select LA neighborhoods that will use their existing fleet to also deliver laundry orders for everybody that does not want to wash their own laundry and their mom can't anymore.
5: Yeah, no, I think that's really cool. I wish we had that back home. I would be using it all the time.
1: And she has an issue with the laundry at her crib.
5: I do. We have a lot of clothes, and then I have a lot of clothes, and then we have a lot of people in just one machine.
1: Yeah.
3: No.
1: Yeah. It's backed up in the lavanderia Fernandez.
3: And you guys have to the coin.
5: Well, I mean, some Sims I do. I think I'm gonna have to go today because I have too much.
3: Mm-hmm. Enough is enough.
5: Yeah.
1: Yeah. I can tell when Angie.
5: I need
1: Chonies.
5: I need Chonies. Let me see your outfit. Well, right now I have sweatpants. So I'm good. Okay. But I ran out of socks already, so I've been using fuzzy socks.
1: The fuzzy, like the ones you gift, the ones you gift the tias and your mom
4: in the summer.
1: I love it.
3: That's crazy.
4: Well, I used to use the laundry service for a while, and I used to like drop off my laundry and then go pick it up. It was like convenient. It was down the street. But I just have something like, I don't like the fact that like my drawers would be like going on the street. You know what I'm saying?
1: And
4: what
1: if it falls over? Tangas,
4: what if it falls over? Everybody sees all my stuff.
1: Yeah. They say your name on it?
4: I know.
3: We've been using a laundry service too for the last 3-4 weeks because we just moved into a new house, but we haven't had the chance to get it.
5: Stuff.
3: So this lady's been killing it, dude.
1: She's been coming over.
3: Yeah.
1: Okay.
3: She takes it and brings it back.
4: Oh, yeah.
5: Nice.
3: And fold it and everything.
4: Yeah, they fold it.
3: The only thing that I'm like kind of worried about, I'm like, damn.
1: She sees
3: that concrete, the canela and the boxers, dog.
1: Oh, my God.
3: A couple little skid marks. Oh,
1: signature skid.
3: I'm like, damn, now she knows, dog.
1: Today I had media.
3: She knows. She knows that every now and then, you know.
1: But now the robot might know. Okay, get ready, LA. All right, that was Do You Know I'm Local. Let's get into some shiz.
6: Zulu, come here.
7: Now what's going on?
8: Chismation with Angie.
5: Okay, we're going to talk about my favorite Leo celebrity, J-Lo.
1: La J-Lo,
5: you guys.
1: Angie is a Leo.
5: Yeah, I'm a Leo and she's a Leo. We're 2 days apart or whatever. Anyways, you guys. Okay, J-Lo's actually really tired of people starting rumors about her, okay? Because she sees it all. Like, right now, she's actually in a movie, or she's going to come out in a movie called Office Romance, right? Mm-hmm. Starring her and then this guy named Brett Goldstein. He's known from Ted Lasso. I don't know if you guys watched it.
2: No. Nope.
5: Okay, he plays Brody.
3: Ted Lasso is a soccer
4: team.
3: Yeah, the soccer,
5: soccer
3: coach.
5: Mm-hmm. So he's part of it, right?
1: Really? And I thought it was a Western.
5: I get it.
3: Boom. We need a drummer.
5: So people really think because now they're co-stars and they're in the new movie, they're going to be like a romantic couple, all that stuff, right? In the red carpet, they've been very like close. He hugs her from the waist, things like that. People are saying like, oh my God, they have chemistry together.
1: Uh-huh.
5: But J-Lo's shutting that down. Listen.
9: There's never a time when I'm seen with somebody or working with somebody where they don't try to put me with
10: the
9: person.
10: That's true.
9: It's just,
11: I think if you stand near her, that's what happens.
10: That's what you wish would happen.
11: Yeah, that's why I've been standing so close.
3: Stand near her.
4: Oh.
5: That's why he's been standing next to her, he said. But Go ahead. I don't
4: know. Why could we ever get that idea as if she hasn't put it in our head by dating her co-star multiple times?
1: Okay, like, who?
5: Which ones?
4: What do you mean? She's dated Ben Affleck?
1: That was after.
4: No, it wasn't after.
5: That was her dating Danny in the Block.
4: What do you mean by after? Yeah, like after they did the movie, they got together.
1: I think they did the movie after they were together. Are you talking about Gigli?
4: Yeah, Gigli.
1: No, I think they got together. That's their movie together. I'm not sure. I don't know the timeline.
4: But she's done that before.
1: She's done that before one time.
4: Mark Anthony? They had that movie?
1: That was when they were married.
4: Okay, exactly.
1: They were married.
4: She dates her co-stars.
2: That is true, yeah.
4: No. Dates her co-stars. No. We've seen her be romantically involved with people she makes.
1: But she makes projects with her partner.
4: Yeah, so she's just early this time.
5: Oh my God.
1: It's not like an Angelina Jolie Brad Pitt situation. Oh, where they were like, co-stars and then they started after.
4: Or during. Yeah.
3: I gotta get a movie with her, dog. Let me tell you.
4: She doesn't have boundaries.
5: Shutting down this rumor because they're like, okay, well, you didn't really answer the question, J-Lo.
3: Of course.
9: That was not an answer. It wasn't an answer. Say yes or no. Because all these people that they put me, I think I was with Kevin Costner this year. There was a lot of people. No, it happens all the time.
7: That's what happens when you're like a hot, eligible single person. Okay, it's not dating in real life.
9: Not dating.
1: Not dating yet.
5: At all. Angie,
1: I mean, Victor, sorry. You're my girl's girl today. But they did start dating after. You're right.
4: Yeah.
1: Ben and Jen.
4: Yeah.
3: See?
1: They started dating after. Wow. So one out of the 5 trillion movies. Bro, I'll believe it when she starts dating freaking Edward James Olmos. They were in My Family together.
4: Okay. Right.
3: They were in Who says they did it?
1: I don't know. He's in this movie too. He's her daddy.
4: Has to be the main co-star. Has to be the main co-star.
5: Okay. All right. That's it for Chismation, brought to you guys by your Toyota dealers. I'm Angie from Brownback Mornings on Power 106.
1: All right. I don't have like a movie intro. Can you guys give me like the movie sounds? Google movie sounds.
3: Brownback movies.
1: Oh, yeah. Did you sneak that in?
4: Down in front.
1: Okay, let's talk about movies in theaters because it seems like the way we watch movies will never be the same again. All right, if you were hip to what's been going down over at the movie theaters, you've seen it's been kind of a slump. You know, especially since COVID, people stopped going to the movies.
4: Yeah.
1: We hear over and over again how theaters are struggling, how different studios are struggling, actors are struggling. It's really, really bad out here. But it seems like we have been saved this summer. Okay, so shout out to the Michael Jackson movie.
3: Yes.
1: Shout out to the Obsession movie.
4: Yes.
1: And a new one called Backrooms that's really making waves right now.
5: Really?
1: Because of that, May, at least in the AMC theaters, has seen its biggest month with movies since pre-pandemic, since 2019.
4: Wow. Yes.
3: Ooh, that's
1: great movies too,
3: that's
1: right?
3: That's true.
1: And the thing with movies is that they're not sequels. For the past few years, the blockbuster movie has been a movie of a type of a sequel.
5: Yeah. Yeah.
1: It's been in the Avengers realm, maybe some live action like a Lilo on Stitch or a Lion King live action. Different, like I think it was Finding Dory one year that was like a summer blockbuster. So all of these things are sequels. They're banking off of something you already know that you're going to like because you already know.
4: Yeah. Yeah.
1: However, movies like Obsession and something like Backrooms, which are more on like the horror-esque vibes, are being made and you've never really seen the plot before. Mm-hmm. So they're hoping that from now on, the summer blockbusters are going to be something we've never seen before, which I think people complain all the time. Like, I've seen this. Well, why another sequel?
3: Backroom is fresh. It's good. It's a 20-year-old director killing it.
1: My kid
3: loves it. I took them on Sunday to go watch it.
1: Mm-hmm.
3: Great movie. Killed it. Very scary. Last night, I took my Acrisito, the 5-year-old, to go watch Michael again.
1: Oh, I thought you took him to go watch Backrooms. No. Michael.
3: Because now he has his outfit. He has his shoes and his white socks. So the whole time he's singing, and it was a sold out.
1: Yes.
3: Theater for Michael, three, four weeks later?
4: Wow.
1: Yes, so, yes. And Obsession, usually they give you like, okay, we're going to have you in theaters this long and then we're going to put you on streaming.
3: Yeah.
1: They pushed back the streaming because how many people are going to the theaters for Obsession? Mm-hmm. Obsession is by a 26-year-old director and Backrooms is by a 20-year-old director. Yeah. So all those fools that were growing up probably on YouTube and like, hey, I want to make a movie, I want to make videos, they're killing it right now.
4: It's super dope because it's going to give more people, like younger people, fresh new ideas and movies, opportunities. opportunities because Hollywood is always copying what works.
1: Yeah.
4: It's like, okay, that worked. Okay, let's do that again.
1: And then, so like, it worked with the sequels.
4: Yeah.
1: And people get upset about that now. I'll be like, why are you doing the nostalgia, like, all of that?
4: Transformers 9. Yeah. Yeah.
1: So let's hope for that the years to come in the summer blockbusters end up being like the one of ones, the one that really set the scene. It's really cool.
4: Yeah.
3: Also, go find Glicka against the Russian.
4: Yeah, fresh story. Fresh story.
3: Ocho millas. No.
1: 8 miles.
4: Ocho millas. Never before seen.
1: What's coming up is that scrolling friend?
10: Yes, a former Mr. Beast winner is making headlines after what authorities said they found on his plane.
1: Oh, let's get into that after this is Power 106.
12: 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Got a student in Pomona for the injury crash on the 10 west under the 57. Couple lanes blocked off. That's a Crawford Mini Hill Boulevard. Got a crash in East LA. Vehicle went over the side of the 5 stop right before the 710. Not sure if any lanes are blocked off, but that's tough on the 101.
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0: I'm being petty.
1: Petty, petty girl. Pretty and I'm pettiest. Pretty and I'm pettiest. And I need all the chatty patties to enter into the petty chat.
2: Chatty patties.
1: Okay, over the weekend, we saw how Jay-Z was over at the Roots Picnic, and he definitely took some shots in a freestyle. And one shot that was low-key, like even half a bar, which is ironic because Jay-Z has mentioned that in a rap before.
3: Yep.
1: He took a little aim at his ex-business partner, ex-partner in Rockefeller Records, Dame Dash, by calling him a chatty patty who's down on his luck. Check this out.
4: Chatty patty down on his luck again.
1: This only bar. That's it.
3: Wow.
1: Dame. Now, Dame Dash low-key is synonymous with chatty patty back in his interviews, and the term itself is someone that just talks too much, right?
3: Yeah. Yeah.
1: It definitely ruffled Dame Dash's feathers because he has since been on social media. And you know, the thing with Dame is he was one of the three main founders of Rockefeller Records.
5: Mm-hmm.
1: He had a major fallout with Hove, and since it seems like he hasn't been able to get back at things,
3: not
1: you
3: at
1: know,
3: all.
1: He's been plagued by lawsuit after lawsuit. So that's why Hove did the chatty patties down on his luck again.
3: Mm-hmm.
1: But a chatty patty is always going to do what a chatty patty does, and he's going to go on an interview and he's going to chat. So here's what he had to say in response to Jay-Z. Listen to this.
6: Being that he wants to be funny. Jay's breath always used to stink. And you know why? Don't you hate when he's got bad breath and chew Big Red? It's just cinnamon doodle. Nobody wants to smell that. I hope this is not still chewing Big Red with bad breath on that mic, because that mic must have been stinking. And then he dressed up like a mic.
3: Oh my god.
1: I love bro. It. Yeah, I'm gonna tell him I look, but your breath stank!
3: Cinnamon and doo-doo is crazy.
1: He gave big the visual. Red. I could smell it.
5: Dude, I can taste the freaking Big Red right now. I'm like, oh.
1: With bad breath?
5: No.
2: With bars?
1: Yeah. I'm not mad at Big Red. I feel bad for Big Red.
5: I know. I like that one.
2: He's catching straight for no reason.
1: He's catching straight. Like, what is the FB for? You ever chew Big Red and, like, stick your tongue out and see if your eyes watered?
7: That's a spicy one, right?
3: Oh, yeah.
1: Yeah.
3: Spicy
1: one. Cinnamon. Always. Like, hey, he had bad breath, then he chewed gum, but it wasn't even one that fixed his breath. I don't know. It seems like Beyonce likes it.
3: Right?
5: You're right. She has a plane.
2: For a Billy.
1: Bro, they're going to end up partnering. Vas a ver.
3: Who?
5: Big Red.
3: Yeah, I can see that.
1: Not Dame Dash. Dame Dash or nobody.
2: It's Big Red. It's your boy.
1: People were also making fun of the way that Jay-Z was dressed because he had his locks, what is it?
5: Calm down.
1: And he was wearing a Fear of God, like their new upcoming line. Mm-hmm. It looks very West Coast, not gonna lie.
3: Yeah, he did. He looked like Snoop.
1: He looked like Snoop, Cube, all of them, all together, all at once.
5: Yeah.
1: He looked like what he dressed like when he wrote Still D.R.E.
3: Yeah.
1: For Dr. Dre.
2: That's what I imagine him wearing, huh?
3: Yes.
1: Hold on, let me just really tap in. But there you go, Dame Dash responding in a petty, chatty patty way.
3: Oh, that's my God.
1: Funny. Love that for him. Let's get into some scrolling.
8: Scrolling with the homies.
7: Mr. Beast might have to change his name to Mr. Drug Lord. They found out that he might have to do something with a lot of drugs.
1: Okay.
7: One of his past winners was just caught in Paraguay.
1: Winners of what, brother?
7: Of a video challenge that he had.
1: Okay.
7: So it's 100 pilots trying to win a 2.4 private jet.
1: Okay.
7: So they had to do a whole bunch of challenges and stuff like that. And one of the pilots had won. His name is Jabari Brown. He's only 20 years old. And he got caught by the feds in Paraguay. Mm-hmm. With 261 kilos.
1: Having a tough time this morning, huh?
7: Yeah, 261.
1: Okay. We'll get through this, brother. This too shall pass.
7: 261 kilos of marijuana inside of the plane.
3: Mm. Oh, what?
7: But it's not the plane that Mr. Beast gave him.
1: Okay.
7: This guy's a pilot. He was flying another plane, and that's the where they found the marijuana in.
1: But he won a plane from Mr. Beast.
7: But he won a plane.
1: So he has two planes in his fleet.
3: What the hell does he need to fight
1: for this with Mr. Beast for?
7: People think it's the plane that Mr. Beast had given him, but it's not. It's two different ones.
1: I don't even care about the plane. How you get into the running for this plane?
7: He's
3: right? Yeah.
1: I know. You infiltrated somehow.
2: I don't know where you get 250 keys at. Let's get that going, guys.
1: It's evidence right now.
2: We need to deco the studio a little, yo. Put me on, coach.
7: Yeah, he was arrested and released because they found no evidence against him.
1: What?
7: Yeah.
1: Didn't they find the 250?
7: He was just a pilot. They don't know
5: co-pilot.
7: What, co-pilot.
3: So I guess he claimed he didn't have any knowledge of what
7: was
3: inside.
7: Exactly. Right? Yep. Exactly. So they let him go, and he's gone.
3: How convenient.
2: You don't smell 250 kilos of marijuana.
5: It was a skunk.
3: It's a little dank on this plane.
1: He has sinus issues. He has sinus issues. Yeah. He has allergies. All of that.
3: Damn. It's not like he got paid extra.
1: How did he even win the plane? What do you have to do?
7: So there's a series of challenges, and one of the last challenges was the last pilot to be holding on to the plane. So, like, the plane was there, and he had his hand on there, and there was three pilots left. The last two were paid out, and then he was the last one.
1: Oh, because he'll be like, hey, if I give you this, you can lay your hand out.
7: Okay. Yep. So then he was the last one with his hand. He didn't take the money, and he won that plane.
1: This is a little too coincidental for it to be a coincidence. Over there in, what is it, like Sweden, or what happened with Kim Kardashian?
5: New Zealand.
1: The Skims truck.
5: Yeah.
7: Mm-hmm.
1: Happens to have all this contraband in it.
5: Yeah.
3: Yeah.
5: It was coke over there.
1: Cocaine. Mm-hmm. And then on this fool that was Mr. Beast related somehow.
3: Yeah.
1: How do you even get to be in this show?
3: What if,
1: you know how many pilots there are?
3: What if he really won by saying, like, all right, look, check this out. You got to fly this plane. That's not the plane I'm going to give you, but look, check this out. After I give you this plane, you're going to have to. This is a challenge.
2: The challenge is to get 250 keys.
3: Exactly. That's the real challenge.
1: And you lost. You had to get it past the feds, bro. Get it past the feds.
3: Mr. Beast trafficking.
1: Yeah, bro. So hold up. Hey, I believe the conspiracies. Let's do it.
2: I got it done.
1: Thank you so much, bro. Let's get into the weather with Concrete.
0: And now, the weather.
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2: Maritos, it is going down for the weather Wednesday, June 3rd. First, we vibe out to the city of Glendora. Listen to Brownback Moorings and get that aura. 86 degrees and 58 degrees at night. I know, that's me trying to get a little...
1: I like it. Aura farming.
3: I get it.
2: A little young. Next, we elbows up side to side to the city of Montebello, where you'll catch Greg C. at Quiet Cannon. Oh, bello. 84 degrees and 61, listening to Tierra. Okay. With all the tías right there.
3: Well, you just went right back to old.
1: All the hipsters are listening.
3: The hell is Quiet Cannon, Dad?
2: Now we get out, oh my God, to the city of West Hills, where girls are like, "That's a bad mugger, so I'll punch you in the dills."
7: In the what?
2: 86 degrees and 57 degrees at night. Lastly, we stay up at night in the city of Hemet, where fools be like, "Hey, let me get a bolsita, but on credit." 92 degrees and 57 degrees at night. You ever get a bolsita on credit?
3: No.
1: No, I didn't.
2: Oh, you pay for your cash? Nice. Let's go, Glendora, 86 degrees and 58 degrees at night. Montebello, 84 and 61 degrees at night. West Hills, 86 and 57 degrees at night. And the city of Hemet, 92 and 57 degrees at night. Perritos, stay cool out there and stay through shots. Don't be on a sick one. It's your boy Concrete from Brownback Mornings on Power 106. Let's go!
1: Hey, now you got me thinking, bro. I'm like, if you were to charge it on credit, what would it show up on as on your bank statement?
3: Oh, wow.
2: Oh, medicine or something, you know?
3: Medicine.
1: Yeah.
3: Methicin?
1: Something labs. Yeah. Juanito Labs or something.
2: Yeah, I just put wings on it.
1: Wings.
2: Yeah. Wings.
1: There you go.
2: Wings.
1: Yeah, munchies.
2: Red Bulls.
1: No, you can't choose what it says. If you put it on credit, the charge shows up on your bank.
7: Yeah. It's not like Venmo.
1: Like when you when you pay T-Mobile in the bank, it'll say T-Mobile.
7: Yeah.
1: What would it show?
2: Oh, dude. I don't know.
1: What has it shown on your bank?
2: Insurance.
1: Okay.
2: What has it no, I don't know. What? Venmo's crazy. Bolsota.
1: Yeah. You put the little parrot, okay, as the emoji. All right. Coming up, homie helpline. What's going down, Vic?
3: Mike has a secret daughter and wants to know if he should contact her. And we're talking to him next.
1: Secret anymore. 7:30.
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1: You need a homie or need some help?
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1: We need a line. I mean, phone line. We got your phone. The homie helpline.
3: Mike needs our help.
4: Mike
3: hit us up and said, "Hey, brown bag, I'm Mike, and I've been carrying a secret for almost 18 years and don't know if it's too late to do something about it now." He said, "When I was 19, I was in a long-distance relationship. I lived in Florida. She was in California. I moved out to California to be with her, but things got messy when I found out she was cheating on me.
4: Oh.
3: So we broke up. Then she told me she was pregnant. Dang. We stayed in touch on and off during the pregnancy, but when the baby was born, she put the other guy's name on the birth certificate because they were together. I never got a DNA test, but everyone around me always said the little girl looked just like me and my family. Years later, the mom and I reconnected a bit after she broke up with the guy on the daughter's birth certificate, and I even saw the daughter a few times because her mom encouraged me to come around and meet her since the dad wasn't around anymore. She invited me to her high school games, and I went. The crazy part is she had no idea who I really am. She thought I was just her mom's friend or quote-unquote first boyfriend when I'd come around. I'm Filipino and Indian. She's Filipino too. Fair skin, and she looks exactly like my sister, so it messed me up emotionally every time I saw her. Now here's where it gets more complicated. I have a wife and kids now. My wife already knew about the situation, but was never okay with how I handled it. And a couple of years ago, my kids went through my texts and found out I was still secretly talking to my ex and seeing the daughter without telling my wife. They now know they probably have an older sister. About a year ago, her mom got a new boyfriend and completely cut me off, so now I have zero contact with her or the daughter. My family keeps telling me I need to step up and finally get a DNA test because they think it's obvious she's mine. Brown bag, should I reach out to my possible daughter and or leave her alone? I'd like to hear from people who found out about a parent later in life and how it affected them.
5: Respectfully, all Filipinos look alike.
4: Oh my God.
6: Do they not?
4: Whoa. Who are you?
5: Chances are they're 5 feet tall, maybe 5'2".
4: Us too.
5: Great basketball players, and they all want to fight each other.
4: Fight their own bite.
5: They all want to fight each other.
4: Oh my God.
5: I'm just saying.
3: So you're saying,
5: does Manny Pacquiao does not look like E-Man?
4: No.
5: They look exactly alike.
4: They're all good at what?
5: And they all love karaoke, dog.
7: Wow. And they're great singers. They're great singers.
5: Yeah.
7: They can sing.
5: Oh, I believe I can fly.
4: Oh my God.
5: I believe I can touch a guy. I think about it every night and day.
7: Is the she-bang guy?
5: I spread my wings and fly away. It's the Majans, man.
4: All the birds you're hitting with your stones. You went with an R. Kelly karaoke song.
8: This
4: I didn't even mean it for your shirt.
8: Oh, this shirt represents every rock that I've smoked in the last 3
4: He's wearing a shirt with crystals.
3: Oh, my God. Khan came to play.
4: No, they're geodes. He has geodes on his shirt.
5: Filipinos right now. This is about Filipinos looking at Baritara. Brada. Okay.
4: They have their casos de la vida real right now.
9: Yeah, they do.
4: That's
9: wild.
3: This is crazy.
4: Okay, so he hooked up with, he had his girlfriend, they were hooking up, she cheated, and some way or another she gets pregnant, right? And ends up putting the babies, whoever she's with, on the baby the birth certificate, whoever she's with at the time.
3: Uh-huh. Yep.
4: They don't end together, him and her start talking. He never asked her. Because they start talking after. Did you ever ask her, hey, is that kid mine? Because she's like, bring him, come around, but she didn't say why.
3: Yeah, well, essentially it's because it's I want you to just come around and meet her.
4: Yeah, because
3: like
4: we're
3: that.
4: Dating.
3: No, because she, when I talked to him,
4: He
3: was saying that, she's pretty certain it's mine.
4: Did she, she told him that? Because it doesn't say that here.
3: No, sorry, yeah. No, he said, he thinks that she thinks that the baby's his.
4: Did she tell him that the baby is his?
7: Well, yeah, when the baby's Filipino.
3: But they never took a DNA. Yes, but they never took a DNA.
4: Okay, so she told him this baby's yours. I just wanted to make that clear.
3: Yeah.
4: She told him that.
3: Yeah.
4: Okay, so there's no DNA test, none of that. Then
9: no.
4: His kids went through his phone later on in life because he was, hitting her up on the side.
3: Mm-hmm. Yes.
4: Which would you constitute that as cheating?
3: Yeah, you're doing stuff behind your wife's back.
4: He has a wife right now.
0: Yeah.
6: Oh, his wife doesn't know that he's out here looking to see if this is his child of
4: no,
6: love?
4: The wife knows about the situation,
3: yeah.
4: But doesn't know that he has been hitting her up on the side and seeing the kid on the side.
6: That's tough, man.
4: At least until then, she got it with the man, her other guy.
3: Then. Yeah.
4: Blocked him completely.
6: It's tough.
3: Yeah.
4: It's a little confusing.
0: So it is.
6: Very confusing.
3: Mike doesn't talk like that at all.
0: Mike, I know, watch.
3: Mike.
0: Yeah, Mike.
9: Yes. Yeah.
4: Yeah, what's up?
3: Yeah, what up?
4: What
3: up
4: with it? Yeah.
0: There you go.
6: Let's talk about it, Mike.
4: Mike.
9: Oh, man.
4: Did she tell you the baby's yours?
9: Yeah.
4: Okay, talk to us about that.
9: All right, okay. So this is like a while back, like 20 years ago almost, and like we stopped talking, like after she gave the baby, the dude signed the birth certificate, we just stopped talking for like 15 years.
0: Wow.
9: And like, you know, I completely cut her off and stuff. And but like my wife knew.
4: No, I don't wanna go there. I want you to tell me about when she told you the baby is yours.
9: So 15 years later, I hit her up. And, like, you know, just, like, you know, it's been back in my mind. And then I'm like, and I ask her what's going on. Like, you know, what's up? And she's like, yeah.
7: Wow, what yours. A great explanation, brother.
4: So you said, what's up? And she said, yeah. That's how it went?
3: It's yours.
9: Yeah, I said, yo, what's up? What's going on? Like, you know, you never took a DNA test, but I, like, you know, and, like, you know, and you always, like, she always tells me it was mine, and then the baby came out. Doesn't look like anybody.
6: The baby came out wearing a Kobe jersey.
4: Yeah.
9: Because
4: I'm wondering, at what point did she tell you that the baby was yours? Because then at that point, like, low-key, you can force a paternity test.
0: Mm-hmm.
9: Well, if the, yeah. I mean, at the time, I was only like 19.
4: Okay.
9: And brand new, didn't have no money, didn't have anything. And, you know, I was just
4: So you
9: like,
4: just
9: you know
4: yeeted
9: what?
4: The baby.
6: Scared,
4: you just went, yeet.
6: Scared. You were scared.
4: Yeah, I was scared. I was 18, but responsibility is responsibility.
6: It's like she
9: already put the other guy name on the birth certificate.
4: Okay, but she told you at that point it was your kid.
9: Yeah.
4: Okay, so since you've known this is your kid since the beginning.
9: Kind of, yeah.
4: Okay.
9: You could say that.
4: Okay. All right. I knew it was mine, but I was like, hey, I'm still a teen. I can.
3: Yeah.
4: Some other guy's filling the spot right now.
3: I knew it was mine, but I was a little shy.
4: Yeah. Okay, so now what are you up against? Are you trying to figure out, should you be in the baby's life? Are you trying to figure out, should you go for like the paternity test? Or like.
9: Right now, I don't even know how to like even talk to her. And anything like that. Mm-hmm. And like, you know, so I was just like, I'm in that point in my life right now. Like, you know, trying to, stay focused on some things and like, should I even proceed on that or just.
7: Jesus.
4: Let your kid let it go.
9: I know, it's hard. Like, you know, like, but you know, I don't know how to like approach it.
4: Yeah.
0: Mm-hmm.
9: She doesn't even know really who I am, but she knows of me, but like really and the, not
4: what
3: she thinks the other
4: oh,
3: guy
4: the kid doesn't know who you are.
3: She thinks the other guy's the dad, right?
4: Yeah.
9: Wow. Yeah.
4: Mm-hmm.
7: Okay.
4: She has a whole different reference of life. She was never told you're the dad.
9: I don't want to ruin it, but I feel torn.
4: Mm-hmm.
9: Like, you know, because I have kids of my own and, like, you know, and, but, you know, it's like, I don't know how to approach this.
4: Of course. It's going to be tough no matter what. Do you have the support of your wife to approach it? Because you mentioned how your wife didn't like how kind of you had handled it. So does she tell you, let's go figure it out?
9: she's already done with that shit. I mean, done with that stuff. My bad. Done with that stuff. And
4: done
9: like
4: with your child.
3: Well,
9: like,
3: I think
9: you know, she don't even want to like hear it. She don't even want to like.
4: Okay.
9: Like you know, like she's
4: like,
9: a,
4: let's move
9: your,
4: on.
3: Is it because
9: that's your sure. thing?
4: Yeah.
9: You do whatever you got to do. Mm-hmm. Like, but you know, yeah.
5: She's actually pretty good about it, dude. That's actually pretty good. Yeah. She's actually pretty good about it, and that's very like big of her to do that, because my girl told me anything happens like this, buddy, you're out of here.
4: Uh-huh.
9: Yeah. Yeah, and like, but you know, she you know, she's like, we were kind of dealt with it a long time ago, and she doesn't want to deal with it now. She don't, you know.
7: So your girl knows, like this whole.
5: Well, thing. And then it was actually before her.
4: Mm-hmm. Yeah, I probably mentioned it. Like, hey, yeah. I got a kid running around town.
7: I just don't know.
4: Thinking
7: the
4: someone
7: kid.
4: Else is her dad. Yeah. But she didn't know that you were, like, I guess, seeing them in secret? Or where does that part come into play where your kids were like, hey, you got any games
9: well,
4: on your
9: I'm
4: phone?
9: Going through
4: hey,
9: a divorce.
4: Blah, blah, blah.
9: So, like, you know, like, I'm going through a divorce. So that's kind of why I, like, said, you know, like, kind of, like, mend that relationship or whatever or, like.
5: Are you going through a divorce now?
9: Mm-hmm. Yeah.
4: Is it because you were seeing the lady on the side?
9: No.
0: Okay, so they're completely different.
4: Okay, but you were seeing them on the side at one point, right?
9: No, it was just like after, like, you know, she wanted an initial divorce and stuff, and I was like, you know, I want to hammer some, you know, things out, you know, because I'm, like I said, I'm going through something in life, uh-huh. and...
4: Okay, because I'm like, confused, because in the message it said that your kids had seen you texting the other lady.
9: They seen Texas... text on my phone, because you know I'm like, here kid, like
4: I totally get why,
9: know,
4: like they
9: don't,
4: wanted
9: don't really,
4: to
9: like,
4: play
9: you know,
4: YouTube
9: really,
4: and
9: like,
4: then they saw
9: I wasn't really like, you know, trying to hide it, but like kind of hide it at the same time, but you know I'm not really like, you know, like it wasn't really a big, you know, I don't know, it's to me like, you know, like it wasn't a big deal or like, you know, because I was
4: during your
9: really...
4: marriage. I have some questions and you could just say yes or no. Okay. During your marriage to your wife currently, did she know that you were seeing the lady that has your baby mama?
9: No, I wasn't even seeing her like during that marriage or like when.
4: How long were you married?
9: Over 15 years.
4: Okay, so it says a couple years ago, my kids went through my phone and found I was still secretly talking to my ex and seeing the daughter. Without telling my wife.
9: Yeah.
4: Okay, so we got to figure that part out, brother.
7: When did that happen?
4: That was a couple years ago. If you married for 15 years, then during your marriage,
9: so
4: you indeed were going
9: I figured out, like, okay, she's my daughter. Like, 4 years ago, I'm still going through the divorce.
4: Years. Totally understand.
3: So, have you been going through a divorce this whole time? Essentially, since you started to mend the relationship with the daughter? Or try to?
9: Yeah.
4: But the daughter doesn't know it's your daughter, and it's just, I'm assuming you're also talking to the mom, too, because it'd be weird for you to be like, hey, girl, hey, daughter of my friend for a long time.
9: I only talk to the mom. I haven't really talked to the daughter.
4: Okay.
9: Yeah, so it's like
4: so
9: only the mom.
4: So you're seeing, or you're talking to, and you were in communication with, and your kids found out you were doing that in secret. It says right here that you're doing it in secret without telling your wife.
9: Yeah.
7: This guy's just
4: confused. Okay, so that happened, and then I think it was all cool that you kind of were doing this on the side in secret from your, like, wife and kids, but then what ends up happening is that girl gets with a man and completely cuts you off.
9: Mm-hmm.
4: So now even that lifeline to, like, check in on your daughter every now and then is gone.
9: Yeah,
4: so now you don't know how to approach it. Like, hey, I've been blocked. Mm-hmm. I'm getting a divorce. Like, and I still have this low-key unfinished business of my daughter. You know, the only way that I was able to see kind of how she was doing was through her mom that doesn't talk to me anymore.
5: Try.
9: Yeah.
4: Okay. All right. So how old is your daughter now?
0: 18.
9: She's about to turn 19 now.
4: All right.
5: Or the girl. You don't even know if it's his daughter yet, but.
7: No, they know.
4: Yeah, we don't. I mean, we don't. But it's been weighing heavy on his head. Like, he's been going back and forth with it. Any feelings for this lady, the mom? Because it seems like you went back with her. You went to talk to her again, even after this whole thing happened.
9: It didn't end well with her, and like, you know, and like I moved out here to California for her. You know, like I did have, like, you know. a bit of feelings for her and stuff like that, you know, like, and she's kind of like my first.
4: Yeah.
7: Okay. Mm-hmm.
4: There's history there. There's emotions there because low key, some people be like, dude, she had a baby by me. Put another fool's name on it. Yep. F her, you know, like, I didn't try to step in on their situation because I was young at the time.
3: Mm-hmm. Yeah.
4: But then he kind of went back around.
3: Yeah.
4: But you know, there had to have been some kind of feelings.
3: Oh, for sure.
4: And then he got married, and then he was with her, like, texting with her on the side.
3: Of course.
4: So there had to be some connection there.
6: I just feel like maybe she knows that it's not his kid, and that's why she didn't put the name on it. I think that'd be kind of crazy, right, to just be like, whatever, I'm just going to put this fool's name on it.
4: No,
3: because she was with the other guy.
10: Yeah, she told him, like, this is your baby.
3: Because essentially the girl was two-timing him. She ended up with the other guy. He found out he was cheating, so she ended up to stay with the other guy. She was pregnant. She put the other guy to sign the birth certificate because they were together. So it's like, okay, happy little family up until a point where they break up. And then now it's like, hey, like...
6: Just a bunch of schmucks everywhere.
3: Yeah. Come circle the block. And then it's like she found a new guy and she's like, actually, bro, get the hell out of here.
4: Yeah.
3: It's that. That's and then also this guy is very wishy-washy.
6: What are you going to do if you find out she's not your daughter, dude?
9: Oh, I mean, it's what it is.
10: He moves on.
3: All right, what does that mean?
10: He moves on.
9: You know, it's like, you know, then I could continue with my own life and, like, you know, focus what I have to, you know, going on and
3: close the chapter.
9: And then, close that chapter and it's just like, you know, it's just been an open book and, like, I don't know.
6: You know the possibilities of her. Okay, like, what about if she is your daughter and she's like, I don't care. You're not my daughter. You never, like you were never here.
9: I mean,
6: what are you going to do?
9: I understand
4: that.
9: Like,
4: you knew I existed and you didn't
6: come. It took you 19 years, brother, to try to come back or to try to make something happen?
9: Like, I was being respectful to the parent, to the mom, and be like, no, I want, you know, I'm going to tell her, da-da-da, like, you know, I want the mom to, like, yo, like, you know, to
10: tell
9: be
10: her?
9: Also in, be like, all right, we should talk, we should say something. Mm-hmm. And everything and be like in the same page and stuff like that. And like, she just never been on, like, you know, wanting to tell her, like, I feel like she's going to take it to her deathbed and stuff like that.
4: But you mentioned that she wanted you around at some point. So maybe in hopes
9: exactly.
4: that could happen.
9: It was like really kind of confusing, like, you know, because I was kind of like really nervous.
4: It seems like you're very nervous about this.
9: To even see her. Like, you know, I was like, you know, because, like, I don't, you know, she already, like kind of, like, lashed out, like, towards me because, like, her mom is acting some kind of way, you know, like, kind of a little giggly, and she never seen her mom act this way.
6: Mike, whenever she wanted you around, was it, like, did she ever talk about, like, any financial help?
9: She talked about it, like, here and there, but... We were like, I was trying to, like, you know, focusing on, like,
4: his wife and kids.
6: My real family. Like,
9: she told me about her financial, but, you know, like, she's a, you know, she makes pretty good money, but we never really talked about money. Yeah.
4: What are you?
6: Nurse.
9: For me, I work for a carrier. Oh, a mail carrier.
10: Oh, okay.
4: Oh, nice. Oh, okay. So. And I'm going to just talk to you straight, and we'll definitely go to calls, bro. I think clearly a lot has happened to you. You're super confused. And I think there's some parts where you're kind of stuttering to tell us. It may be something that you don't want to, like, maybe hold yourself accountable to, or like, yeah, I messed up this way, I messed up that way. Yes, there is that, like, the whole situation is jacked up. Mm-hmm. And your daughter's going to be, if this is your daughter, she's going to be your mirror into that. And she's going to be like, well, this happened, but you didn't do that. So forget us, right? Because there were those moments. And I'm sure there was fear there. You were young and all of those things. And it might be tough to look at yourself like, I didn't do that. Or I was being respectful, but also you have every right if you were the true dad, you know, to get all of that. Mm-hmm. But there is still stuff inside you that maybe you might feel guilty about, or maybe like you weren't ready for. And that part needs to show too, because that gives the full picture, brother. Because otherwise, it's just, you're going to be stutter-stepping, and it's just going to be, how do I find a way to just make this story not incriminate me?
3: Mm-hmm. Yeah.
4: You feel me? Even with the talking to her behind your wife's back and your kid's back, even the, like, well, I would, but I would, but I, mm-hmm. Like, bro, we're good, bad, and ugly, every human being.
7: Yeah. Yeah.
4: And we're just more helpful straight. For, yes, every human being, even you, Concrete. Concrete,
8: I don't know about you, loser. Yeah.
3: I have a quick question for you, Mike. Do you feel like when all this initially happened, you found out like she was like cheating on you or whatever, were your feelings like extremely hurt that you just wanted to like be done with the situation?
5: Absolutely.
9: Yeah, because I was alone. I moved out here just all by myself. I really didn't have no family and everything like that. So it just like just left me alone.
4: Yeah.
3: Because she didn't leave you, right? You left her when you found out she was like two-timing you?
9: Like she actually like kind of like left me, you know, and like stopped kind of seeing me a lot and like all this. And I'm like, dude, I don't even know California.
3: But you cut her off?
4: She on you or did she leave you?
9: Wait, what'd she say? Like, did she cheat on me?
4: Did she cheat on you or did she leave you?
9: She cheated on me.
4: Okay, and then she left you.
9: Yeah.
4: Okay.
3: Mm-hmm. You didn't leave her.
9: And then I was like, you know what? I just like after like all, I just like all that, like after like the big cheat, and then I just like left this. Just left the county and just went to another county.
4: Got you, brother. Got you, brother.
9: And then, like, but we started, like, you know, like, we'll see each other here and there. And then, and while, like, you know, we weren't, like, really dating anymore, but we were just seeing each other. And then, yeah, she got pregnant.
7: Wait a second.
4: Okay, no. That's enough. All right, thanks, bro. Thanks for calling. We're going to get calls, bro. Don't hang up, Mike. We're going to get help you need. Essentially, he's looking for redemption, bro. This thing happened when he was young. It's been lingering on his head. This child that maybe he might not have always fully, like, went in and been like, I'm your dad, right? Maybe waiting for the right moment. It's never the right moment, especially if all of that stuff happened, right? And so now he's, like, wondering, like, dude, she's 19, all of this stuff, like, and I'm blocked. So he might feel a way about that being blocked and the other lady moving on. Yeah. And someone else being in like his chair that he would have been in if it was there, his house.
3: Almost had a new family.
4: And he's going through a divorce. So maybe a lot of times when like people are going through divorces, like, all right, now it's time to handle the business that I may have left unfinished.
3: True.
4: And so this is that. So please help him out. Fools, if you have ever stepped back into a kid's life that maybe you were not ready for at one point in time, how'd that work out for you? Kids, if you figure it out like in your teens or older that, hey, this fool's actually my father, how did you feel about that too? Because he's trying to garner that type of
5: If you feel that your dad's not your dad too, call right now.
4: If you don't look like the family.
5: If you don't look like your pops or your mom, call right now. We're going to take care of it.
4: Especially if you're Filipino, because this might be some culturally, like, I thought it was just us.
7: No,
4: that like mixed family structures.
5: What do you mean? No, Filipinos are very close to Latino. We're the same.
4: The Latinos of the sea are here.
5: Yeah,
4: all right.
5: The same.
4: 818-520-1059. That's 818-520-1059. It's Power 106, LA's number one for hip hop. I heard what you said.
5: What?
4: You said 105.9. That's crazy. 105.9. You're crazy.

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2: All right, check this out, homie.
3: If you need a homie or need some help,
4: we need your help.
3: We need a line. I mean, phone line. We got you for the homie helpline.
5: Mike needs our help. Mike. All right, Mike hit us up because he has a daughter who he believes is his. The baby mama told him it's his, but another guy signed the birth certificate. Mm-hmm. All right, he said he's been dealing with this girl since he was 18, 19 years old, yeah. Moved out here for her. She ended up cheating on him. The other guy took the responsibility for the kid, but when she was 15, so about 3 years ago, he went back into the mom's life and started to see the daughter, but the daughter has no idea this could be her dad.
1: Mm-hmm. Mike, you need to tell Billie Jean you are not the one. Yeah.
0: He is the one.
1: According to,
0: the kid looks like his sister.
5: Identical to his sister.
0: Yeah.
5: Yes. So now he wants to know if he should reach out to the daughter.
0: Yeah.
5: Now she's 18. He has no contact with her or the mom right now.
0: Yes.
5: Or just leave it alone. And he wanted to hear from people who have like dealt with that type of situation on the parent side and on the kid side.
0: Yes. Yeah. And we have that kind of information for you. You know what's so crazy? When you give a woman a break, she starts doing math. And I was like doing math in my head. And I was like, hold up. Because he said this happened 20 years ago.
5: Yep.
0: But he's been married for 15 years. And he also said throughout the years, the lady has been asking him, hey, come see the girl or come be a part of her life. Was that during the marriage? And I asked, hey, in the marriage, did you see her? No. Okay, but right here it says. And that was from the texting part. Because his current kids had seen text these past couple years, right? But before that, Vic, he told us, throughout the years, she would want me to be in the kid's life.
6: Yeah.
5: Yeah.
0: So was that while he was married?
1: If Letty would have been the girlfriend, she would be like, you know what's funny?
0: Yeah. I just find it funny.
1: You know what's really funny,
0: though? Well, he's going through a divorce right now.
5: Well, he's married, and then whenever we ask him something about he's doing something, maybe he shouldn't supposed to, he's like, I'm getting divorced.
6: Yeah.
1: You know what's so crazy?
0: You know, for 14 of those 15 years, I've been getting a divorce.
7: I'm not even going to be with her anymore.
0: Hey, but look, we're human things. Happen.
6: Yeah.
0: Las cosas pasan. No, nadie es santo.
6: No one's
0: the same. I don't know how to say that in Tagalog, okay? But Mike.
1: No one is santo.
0: Just answer that math question from me. If you were married for 15 years, but you said throughout the years you were involved in the life, like she had you come back around, like pretending, playing house kind of almost, saying you're the friend. Was that during your marriage?
8: No. It was after 15 years.
5: But you're still married.
6: Oh my. No, he's been going through the divorce the past 4 years.
5: Or 14, whatever.
0: So it was after the 15 years?
8: So I never talked to her until like 15 years later.
6: Okay, when the girl was 15.
8: Yeah.
7: I thought.
0: And were you married?
8: Yeah.
0: Okay, see, it's okay. It's okay to say. Were you married during that time? Because you didn't say.
8: Yes.
0: Okay, so boom. Because remember when I asked you, in your marriage, have you seen her? Or you said no.
8: Like, during the marriage, like after my wife, after she wanted a divorce, and then I was like, okay, all right,
5: after
8: whatever.
5: Your wife wanted a divorce, everything was like, all right.
1: Better.
6: How long has everything
5: was, yeah.
6: What a great timeline. I love this timeline.
5: But it's still
6: timeline.
5: Going on. Yeah.
7: 10-year divorce?
0: Okay, but that doesn't matter. That's like little details, but it happens. He was being human. He probably wanted to see what was going down, all of that. And he's getting divorced now.
5: Oh, you want a divorce? I'm going to go see my other family.
7: My first family.
0: That I have not been talking to or seeing in the past. Exactly. Okay, but we want to hear from you because regardless of those things that don't matter, those are non-factors, it's all about the child and the parent relationship.
6: Yes.
0: And he wants to know how to go about that because he doesn't know how to approach this girl who's 19 and being like, hey, I'm your dad. No, there hasn't been a DNA test, but you look like my sister. Here, I'll show you a picture. You look like her.
5: A picture.
6: Mm-hmm. You're not my dad.
0: And you remember I was your mom's friend?
5: Special
0: boyfriend.
5: Friend. Oh. Your mom's special friend.
0: Mm-hmm. Winter games with the wife and kids. Okay.
1: With my real family.
0: Let's go to Giselle in Panorama City. Giselle, good morning.
9: Hi, good morning, Brown Bag.
0: Giselle, can you give our guy any insight about kind of this situation? Did it happen in your life?
9: Oh, man. Okay. First, let me start off by saying, I'm hearing the situation, and I want to say, get that DNA test. Get that DNA test. Get that dad out of the way. Find out if she is your child or not. And if she is, well, I mean, either for your kid. Don't force that relationship because I promise you, forcing it or trying to force that parent relationship is not going to get you anywhere. You have to give her her time, give her her space to you know, come to terms with what's going on in her life. Mm-hmm. If you know, it does come out that you are her father.
0: Mm-hmm. Right.
9: You know, yeah. Give her space, give her time to come to terms with all of that and be there for your child. She, you know, will eventually either come to terms to it or, I don't know, probably hate for the rest of her life. Just saying.
7: How is she going to get the DNA test, though? Like, how is he going to
0: get it? I have a plan. How? Kids, people love doing Ancestry. Just do Ancestry. She probably already did it.
1: Una desreñada, a little piece of hair.
0: But no, that's weird. Hair. A freaking weird old man just coming up to me pricking my hair.
1: No,
0: you could do your own DNA test.
1: No,
0: chances
1: you just
0: are. No. No, what? Chances are she's done it to find out, like, ooh, I wonder which part of the Philippines I'm from, right?
5: Yeah.
0: And then she'll be like, wait, I have a dad? Like, this is not my dad?
7: Wait a second.
5: We have a match.
0: Let the internet tell you.
7: In Miami.
0: Giselle, but you had a situation. What happened to you?
9: Okay, so when I was a little girl, obviously, my dad and my mom separated. From the stories that I know of, from family members and people that knew him mm-hmm. Before I was born, said that he ultimately ended up getting deported when I was a really young girl. Yeah. So we kind of never heard anything from him up until, I want to say, 2 or 3 years ago.
0: Oh.
9: He ended up finding us through Facebook, getting into contact with my mom, with my older brother, and trickling down to me and my younger brother. Trying to build some type of relationship with us. I couldn't bring myself to it just because I already grew up. I have lived my whole life without a father.
0: Yeah.
9: I, you know, made my own life. I went on and had my own kids. And he was trying to be this father role and grandfather role, and I couldn't give that to him. I couldn't allow him to have that part of my life because he just missed so much. I know it's a little bit different because, again, the situation was a little bit different.
0: Of course, but it's still a parent coming into your life later, and that's great insight.
9: Yes. Yeah, a parent, yeah, he came way, way later. In my opinion, he had over 20 years to try to, you know, find me through, again, Facebook. I've been on Facebook since I was in middle school. So I was like 12 years old.
5: Yeah.
9: You know, there's been many, many ways that he's, you know, had to try to look for me and my mom, my siblings.
5: Colin Clark.
9: He never tried.
7: What's your last name?
9: He never tried. My last name?
7: Yeah.
9: That's going to give me out.
0: Yeah. Maybe he didn't know how to spell Giselle.
7: Giselle,
0: with a J and an I and an S.
1: Where'd you go to school?
9: No, it's... Where'd I go to school?
0: Yeah.
9: Oh, all over the San Fernando Valley.
0: Okay, girl. Okay. What up, Kennedy? What up, Silmar High? What up, San Fernando? See, and you wouldn't have if that fool was in your life. I'm kidding.
1: She went to the high school out there on Van Nuys in front of the plant.
0: Thank you, Giselle. Thank you so much for giving us that information.
1: Country, you're my dad.
0: What? It is cool. It is cool.
1: I thought her pattern was in there. I was like, hey, cut her off, dog.
5: Close to home.
0: Yeah, it was you, Concrete.
1: No más estoy esperando, huh? Concrete, okay.
0: Soy tú. ¿Qué crees, Cristian? 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
1: Nunca te dejaría. 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
0: ¡Muerto! 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
1: Yo andaba a la Sepúlveda buscando amor.
0: And scene.
5: Sepúlveda.
0: And scene. And scene. All right. Let's help her inside.
7: Oh,
0: bruh. He could have found me on Facebook earlier.
7: That's
0: but
7: crazy.
0: Hey, those are true feelings of a child.
6: Yeah.
0: Those are and they're her feelings, you know? That's the one that.
1: No,
0: that's
1: no, sí, sí, sí.
0: You know? All right. Michelle in El Monte. Michelle. Good morning, Michelle.
1: Oof.
2: Good morning, brown bag.
1: Okay, thread lightly.
0: Why?
6: Why?
1: Hey, another one, huh? No, Monte.
0: Another kid.
1: Who's your dad?
0: Do you know your dad?
1: Do you know your dad, by any chance?
0: She was actually the kid in this situation. Trying to help out Mike, who wants to come back or try to figure out how to come back in his kid's life. Swears it's his kid. No, hasn't taken a DNA test, but the kid looks just like his sister. And he's kind of been in and out of this the kid's mom's life for the past 20 years. He's getting a divorce and he's trying to figure out, like, you know what, how do I go at least go see my daughter? Figure out this unfinished business. You being a child in the situation, tell us what happened.
2: Well, my dad was in and out my whole life. Whenever he got a new girlfriend or broke up with the girlfriend is when he wanted to be around.
1: Mm-hmm. Okay. All
5: right. That's it?
1: No, I think her phone cut off.
0: Yeah. Oh, okay. It is El Monte de los Mountains there.
6: Oh.
5: In and out.
2: Sorry, yeah.
5: Oh, okay.
6: Go ahead.
2: But yeah, unpopular opinion maybe, but I think he should leave her alone if she's 19 and he only decided to try to contact her after his wife left him.
1: That's what I said, Michelle. That's leave her alone.
5: Yeah.
1: If she wants to search for her real dad eventually,
6: but she doesn't even know that.
0: She doesn't know.
6: She doesn't know that her dad's a different dad than what she thinks.
0: I just think he had a lot of moments.
6: He did. He for sure
0: did. That he could have done it. And choosing this moment, now that that lady's moved on, and you probably don't got it anymore, like with your family, it feels very selfish.
1: And now you feel lonely.
0: It's kind of like, who else can I bring down with me?
7: Yeah.
0: When you had those moments, because it does seem like she welcomed you into the home and was figuring that out, and you didn't.
5: Yeah.
0: Maybe because you were scared. Maybe because you didn't want that thing to tie you down. Whatever your reason, and you probably did have a reason, but I don't know that that kid will find it reason enough.
6: Mm-hmm.
0: Like, I don't know that 19-year-old will be like, oh, I understand. You know? Maybe that's what he's looking for. He's looking for a kid to call in and be like, hey, my dad came back in. I understand.
7: Like a validation.
0: It was my mom the whole time.
7: Mm-hmm. Yeah.
0: That's sin vergüenza.
5: Yeah.
0: Okay?
7: I'd want to know.
5: You would want to know?
7: Yeah. Like, I always tell my mom, like, just tell me my dad's Dominican.
0: It's your dad. Oh, your dad God. Is your actual dad. That's the jig. Your dad is your dad.
7: I like baseball too much, and my dad does not like baseball. So, Eric, like, just tell me. He's Dominican.
1: I love you, mijo. What the
5: fuck? Your dad is actually Puerto Rican.
1: Mijo, I love you, mijo.
0: Es que estaba en Whittier.
5: We met at Quiet Canyon. Yeah.
1: Why do you think you like all these, mijo?
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0: Hey, my friend. Speaking of friends, we got tickets to go see some friends. Okay, we got Snoop Dogg and Friends tickets. Hit us up if you want to go. 818-520-1059. That's 818-520-1059. And look at that. We also have Rosecrans, Vic, and Friends tickets. Just so you know, I am not the friend.
1: Those are the real tickets.
0: What's your name? Concrete? Are you part of the Rosecrans Vic?
1: No, I'm not. I wasn't.
5: Greg is my friend. Greg is my friend.
0: Greg is part of the friends.
7: Am I on the paper on the list?
0: You're not.
5: No, I didn't make the paper. I didn't make the paper.
0: Vic also announced it yesterday on the air.
1: How do you not put one of the greatest DJs?
5: DJ Greg C. He's the first person I
0: put Power 6.
5: Bomb by Morning. Oh, E-Man too. Yeah, E-Man too.
0: Yeah.
5: Greg is the first person I put.
0: It's the moment you find out the fool you've been writing for doesn't consider you a friend.
5: What? He's the first one I booked.
0: Oh, no, I'm talking about me. I'm taking it super personal.
5: Oh. All
1: right. He's the first one I booked. Hey, what are you doing that day?
0: Yeah. Hey, bro.
1: Oh, kind of.
5: Good. I already made that.
0: There's not a big budget, bro, but I can spend you like the 50
1: booking.
0: Bucks.
1: The booking. Just pull up.
0: Pull up.
7: Hey, bring your laptop.
5: Hey, how about I told him, I said, hey, can you make it? All right, cool. I made the flyer already.
7: Yeah. Oh, yeah. That is actually
1: Damn. They just finalized a flyer, dog.
6: You can make changes.
0: Yes or yes?
1: No, and the guy's in Singapore. I can't even hit him up right now. I got him on Fiverr.
0: Hey, it's a net 90 on payment, but...
7: And the first flyer had my name wrong. It said Greg. G-R-E-C. Not Greg.
5: Well, yeah, it's because the guy's from the Philippines. I made it, so...
1: Yeah.
6: See? It's okay.
0: If only you had a friend that was a graphic designer. Yeah, crazy.
1: Greg P.
0: Anyways, we got Snoop Dogg and Friends tickets. 818-520-1059. That's 818-520-1059. Hit us up for them. It's Power 106.

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1: Now what's going on?
2: Cheesemation with Angie.
1: Okay, you guys. Klay Thompson must have hurt Meg Thee Stallion really, really bad. Because right now, she's on her F him right now, okay? Ooh. So if you guys don't remember, Meg Thee Stallion was actually dating Klay Thompson from the Dallas Mavs, right?
3: Yes.
1: She accused him on, she went on IG story and she accused him pretty much of having mood swings and cheating. Mm-hmm. And then yesterday, she posted a video of herself in the yacht with her girls and previewed new music. Listen.
4: Hey, I'll let white is dead.

0: It doesn't help her case.
1: What do you mean?
0: Hell
1: she's back
0: no.
1: outside. She's saying,
0: yuck. Yuck.
1: Hot girl summer, fool. That's what she's on right now.
0: Yeah.
1: She's on that yacht.
0: Yeah,
1: she's
0: dumped girl summer. Dumped.
2: Broken girl summer.
0: Broken girl summer.
1: Okay, she is. That's why I said I'm like,
0: Clay summer.
1: Yeah, that's why I said like, Klay Thompson must have broken her heart like really, really bad because remember how she was on IG posting pictures and videos of her like cooking for him, a lovey-dovey.
3: She was in love.
1: Yeah.
2: I know.
0: She was.
2: It's it sucks because she was, you know, like she said, like going to be wifey to Klay Thompson. Klay Thompson has, you know, hundreds of millions of dollars in the bank.
1: Yeah.
2: And now she has to go back to her day job and we suffer from it.
0: Yeah.
1: Oh, hell she has to go back to just...
3: Are you saying her music's bad?
2: I'm not saying it's good. Come on, let's be real. Did that sound good? Have you ever heard a Megan Thee Stallion song?
4: Wife is dead. Put that to bed. I'ma make them beg when I want some.
1: What's wrong with that?
3: Her music's for the ladies.
2: What's good with that?
1: Honestly, I really like her song with Nicki Minaj and...
3: Hot Girl Summer.
1: Yeah, Hot Girl Summer.
2: Okay, name three more.
3: Body.
1: Hot Girl Summer.
0: Yeah, no, it's definitely girl music. I'm not in the car. I'm going to give some head.
2: You're going to give some
0: You feel me? I'm not going to be singing that, you know?
3: How'd you know the lyrics?
0: I'm going to little pop that thing. You know, I'm not going to be singing that, you know?
2: Yeah, so yeah, she has to go back to her day job. Oh my God.
1: I did not know this was going to turn into like, oh my God, I hate Meg Thee Stallion.
2: I don't hate her music, but I don't want to hear it twice. You hear it once and then it's like, all right.
1: Well, lucky for you, sir.
2: Good for her.
4: Hey, I'll let white is dead. Put that to bed. I'ma make them beg when I want some.
1: All right, all right.
2: Oh, please, somebody.
0: Oh, when I want some head. Oh, I'm over here. I'ma give you head. My bad.
2: Selective hearing.
0: My bad. Oh, yeah, my bad.
1: All right, thanks, Angie. That's it for Chismation, brought to you guys by your Toyota dealers. I'm Angie from Brownback Mornings on Pride 106.
2: Incredible reporting, Angie.
3: Yes,
2: but
3: yes.
2: Next, I'm going to tell you guys about Love Island. And I watched it last night. It was
1: of
2: the premiere.
1: Course.
2: But I'm going to boycott it until they remove one of the boys. And I'm going to tell you why next.
3: Love Island?
1: Oh, my God. Thank you.
2: Yeah. More Brownback next.

0: Brown Bag Mornings Power 106. Yeah. I got to tell you guys about Love Island. All right. Love Island debuted yesterday, the season premiere, season 8. And I got to tell you the top moments and why I'm going to boycott watching tonight.
1: Is Huda in it?
0: Huda is not in it.
2: Huda.
1: No me importa.
0: I'm going to tell you why you should.
3: It's a new season.
0: Yeah, it's a whole new season. There's a whole new cast of characters. Kenzie is the star of the show this season, guys. She's a white girl, blonde. She has crazy eyes that pop out of her head. Super expressive. Anytime anything happens, she just pops up. Oh my God, I'm so excited. Oh, I'm going to go crazy.
2: Yeah.
0: She is like instantly the star of the show.
1: Mm. Okay.
0: Super right. funny.
3: Okay, Vicky.
0: Not even trying to be funny. She just like stands out.
3: Okay. Yeah,
0: really early. Early favorite couple is Melanie and Sincere. They're both from like the East Coast, Dominican. They're like, you know, instantly like boom.
1: Bachata.
0: You could see them like, yeah, bachata, like getting married. Like, you could already see them being together till the very end.
1: Okay, good.
0: But I'm going to boycott watching it tonight.
3: Why?
0: Because some guy came in and ruined everything.
2: What
0: all right?
2: Do you mean?
0: Gabriel. There's this guy named Gabriel.
3: God.
0: All right?
3: Okay, okay.
0: This Brazilian guy.
3: Mm-hmm.
0: He came in as a bombshell at the very end. A bombshell is like somebody that comes in to the villa after. So they had the 10 original, and then they have two bombshells that come every episode.
1: To disrupt.
0: To disrupt the whole house, right?
1: Yeah.
0: The whole villa. So he came in and messed up the whole house. He made out with every single girl that was in the villa.
3: Wow.
0: Messing up everybody's relationship, including mine.
3: Yours?
2: What?
0: Bro, I'm watching it with my girl. The whole time she's like, oh, the people aren't really hot this season. All this stuff. Like, last season was better. You know, whatever.
2: Yeah.
0: Okay. All of a sudden, when Gabriel came in with his stupid accent, and he's like, I speak a Spanish and the Portuguese and the six.
1: Oh.
0: He's like that one.
3: Yeah.
0: He's like one of those.
1: He's all fine
0: my
1: too,
0: I speak three languages, but my favorite
1: like,
0: is
1: does
0: is
1: he look
0: the
1: like
0: sex.
1: Zeus, the trainer?
0: No,
3: oh,
0: no.
3: Oh,
0: he looks like if I was. He looks like if I was 10 times hotter. Like he's just like chiseled.
1: Ten times hotter than Zeus?
0: No, than me. Than me.
1: than you.
2: Oh.
0: Yeah, he has like my same haircut.
1: Oh, that's a long shot.
0: Better
1: dude.
0: Beard, tattoos on his chest, all athletic.
1: Yes. Shut up.
0: Yeah, and with
1: Dude,
0: this stupid accent. Imagine I just talking like this and that. And I love it the sex.
1: I love it the sex.
0: I love it the sex.
1: Oh, I love
2: Kyle
1: it.
2: Kyle wants to compare the chest right now. Can you show him? Like,
0: no,
1: my
0: chest is sweating right now. I have a cold. To top it off, I look sick as hell.
1: Let me see.
0: Look at this dude.
1: Why? Wow, he looks like a hot Jonas brother?
0: Look at this dude.
1: Wow, that dude's blessed.
0: Exactly.
3: But before the season started, like, I know that there was some drama happening because I know, like, a girl got kicked out.
0: Yes.
3: And then there was rumors about this fool getting kicked out, but then he came back.
0: Yeah, no, he didn't get kicked out. It's just that there was going to be originally, like, 12.
3: Yeah.
0: And so that girl got kicked out, so then the numbers became uneven. So it was going to be 11, 6 guys and 5 girls.
3: That's
0: so he had to come in
3: started.
0: As a bombshell. But again, he came in as a bombshell in that house and mine. Ruined
3: in yours.
0: Ruined the whole thing. Now I'm like, I'm not watching tonight.
1: And now your girl's like, oh my God.
3: Okay.
0: Yeah, can we watch it when Gabriel comes on? Oh, shut up. Shut up. We're done with this
3: show.
0: Okay.
3: But then there's another one because I keep seeing it, all right?
0: Yeah.
3: There's another guy that he's a cop and that I keep seeing his face.
0: Sean. Yeah,
3: okay,
0: Sean.
3: What happened with him?
0: Okay, so he's like a, he was formerly a cop from like Pennsylvania or something like that. And the mayor of the town is really mad at him because he went through the training, became a cop, and then just quit so he could go on Love Island. And so the mayor is super pissed because they're super understaffed in that town.
3: God.
0: They spent all the resources training him, and then he's just like, wow, I can't believe what America's come down to. Police officers leaving for
1: a TV show.
0: Reality TV shows, yeah.
1: Mom.
3: That's so funny.
0: Yeah, but you know, they lost a viewer in me because
3: this
0: guy's too hot for TV.
3: Well, you're gonna watch it because Jordan's gonna make you watch
0: No, I'm boycotting till he gets eliminated off the island.
1: By the time she's done with the show, she'll be ready for you, dog.
0: She was.
1: She'll be ready for you.
0: She was.
1: She'll be all caliente for you at the end.
0: She was yesterday.
1: She was.
3: Is that a compliment or is that a?
1: I don't care.
0: All right, money moves next. That was a Love Island recap.
2: Just watch the NBA finals instead, brother. How about that? Instead of Love Island, be a man and watch the NBA finals.
0: Even worse, Wemby 7-5 and. Never mind. I'm just we're done with TV for the day. Listen to radio.

0: Greg, can you read my mind?
1: Why?
0: How'd you know I wanted to hear that song?
1: Why you say that?
0: I feel like you just, we have this like telepathy, and like, I feel like, are you going to play that song at No Parking on the Dance Floor on June 26th?
1: Oh, I'm totally down. Is I won't be able to fill my face because all the Don Julio shots, maybe.
0: Exactly. Yeah. Exactly.
1: Yeah, yeah.
0: DJ Greg C is going to be there.
1: Yeah.
0: E-Man's going to be there. 310 Baby, Rucci, many, many more. Concrete, can you slide by? You're my friend. You're my friend.
2: Are you going to play anything by Zap?
0: Greg?
1: Yeah, I mean, it's No Parking on the Dance Floor. Like, No Parking on the Dance Floor.
3: That's right. That banger. Come on now.
2: Yeah, if I could wear my Dickies and anything.
1: A Ben Davis shirt?
2: Oh. Wow. Can I?
0: Yeah.
2: Then I'm there.
0: Yeah.
2: Can I take my weapon?
1: No,
0: you have to leave that at home.
1: No.
0: Well, this is Orange County, buddy. This is OC Observatory.
2: Oh,
0: all right? Oh,
2: yeah, yeah.
0: Not LA. Not LA.
2: The OC Observatory?
0: Yeah.
4: Whoa.
0: No, that's the safest venue everywhere. As soon as you pull up, there's 10 cops outside.
1: Yeah.
0: Anytime actually, you've ever been there,
4: actually,
0: 100%.
4: Yes, I've gotten a ride from a cop there.
0: Yeah.
4: Yeah.
0: Let me give you a ride.
2: Okay.
4: Well, because.
2: Did he put you in handcuffs too?
0: Oh, see, now Angie can't come. Mark's not going to let her.
4: No, yeah, they drove me home.
2: Why?
0: Why?
1: Why?
2: Why?
4: It was after a concert, and I'm just a girl, and I locked myself out of the car. And I went up to the cops and I asked them, like, hey, can you help me get my keys out? And they're like, where do you live? And then I was like, right here, like, maybe, like, 5 minutes away. And then they're like, just get in and we'll give you a ride.
0: Yeah. Angie never knows when people are hitting on her.
1: Put these fuzzy cuffs
4: on
1: you.
4: No!
1: Put these fuzzy cuffs on you, too.
0: She thought they were being friendly.
4: They were! They took me home! And then,
0: I want to hear that one, too. I wonder if you take you home.
2: Hey, come to find out, it wasn't even cops. It was, like, local security.
4: Yeah, what was the
0: first
4: car.
0: Question they asked? Where do you live? All you said was, hey, I locked my keys out of my car. Where do you live?
4: Well, yeah, they said no. They said no.
2: I live over there.
0: All right, look, now I need you, if you want to get taken home by cops, potentially, all right, you need to call us up to win two tickets for Rosecrans, Vic and Friends. That's me with 310 Baby, Rucci, DJ Greg C.
1: Yeah.
0: DJ E-Man will be
1: E-Man.
0: There. Duna DJ. All right, it's going down June 26th at the OC Observatory.
4: Ooh.
0: 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And Greg, we have some money moves coming up?
1: Yes, you guys. I have our chance to win $5 million.
4: Oh, all of us?
0: $5
2: million? What?
1: Yes, yes.
0: Oh, hell
1: $5 million.
0: We don't have to split it?
1: Nope, we don't have to split it.
0: Oh.
1: Well, maybe. Depends.
0: Oh, okay.
1: We'll find out next.
0: All right.
2: Let me tell you right now. Hold on. Let me tell you right now.
0: Wait, our studio's full.
2: Watch how you talk about yourself. Your body's listening. I'll tell you why after this.
0: All right. All that and more. 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

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Check. Should I dare that no strings attached? Check. Should I ran down on you, no questions asked? Check. They check.

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1: Not today.
2: You're such a great friend.
1: Oh, thank you.
0: What?
1: I appreciate that.
2: You use DoorDash, right?
1: All the time.
2: Like, you use it all the time? Like, every
1: twice yesterday, once today?
2: Well, what if I told you you could win $5 million on DoorDash?
1: $5 million?
2: What? $5 million on DoorDash.
1: How?
2: Actually, it's not money. It's DoorDash credit.
1: DoorDash credit?
2: Yes, what they're doing is because the FIFA World Cup is coming up, right?
1: Uh-huh. Mm-hmm, mm-hmm.
2: If you're able to guess the winner of the FIFA World Cup,
0: yeah,
2: they will give you $5 million in credit on DoorDash. Listen to this little commercial that they made.
3: You think you know who will win the FIFA World Cup 2026? Nobody knows. Dash Pass members who can pick the champion will split $5 million in DoorDash credits. Not bad.
1: Hold on.
2: You're a Dash Pass member, aren't you?
1: Of course I am.
2: Yeah.
1: Yeah.
2: So you can possibly win us $5 million from the room?
1: But I have to split it with all these jokers?
2: That's what?
0: Oh, you're so full of it. What? You're still going to get $1 million.
1: No, this is like whoever has a Dash Pass pass and whoever wins it, like chooses correctly the winner. So it's like that could be like 10,000 people.
4: Yeah.
2: And, well, you still money for to buy us coffee. You could still win and buy us coffee.
1: For you guys?
2: Yes.
1: What the hell would I do that for?
2: Come on.
1: Who do you think I am, Jose?
0: Right now.
1: What the? Yeah. No.
2: Are you going to put your guess in, though? You're a Dash Pass member?
1: It's easy. A European team is going to win. Duh. They always do.
2: All right, let's mark it down now. So Vic
1: wins. I have to choose the actual one. Well, I haven't looked at my statistics.
2: Oh, okay.
1: How about Brazil? I'll say Brazil.
2: Okay, so
1: they got their plane blessed, so they must win.
0: Okay, that's what you think.
1: Yeah, they got the holy water all over the plate.
2: So if they win,
1: so Brazil wins, I'll enter it right now, and then if I win the $5 million
2: credit
1: in DoorDash, mm-hmm, that I have to split with maybe like 10,000 people, then how about you guys one coffee each?
0: I'll take it.
2: One coffee.
0: I'll take it.
4: Yeah. That's it.
0: If you don't
4: that's
0: want it. I'll take yours too.
1: Yeah, because I'm
2: what?
4: But what does the $5 million consist of in DoorDash
0: credit,
4: equity,
1: like money,
2: credit? Right? Yeah, it's a credit.
1: So, because if I'm splitting with that many people, I'm probably only getting like...
4: Let me ask you, is DoorDash... Can you DoorDash a house?
0: Ooh.
1: No.
2: No.
0: That'd be cool, huh?
4: Can you DoorDash a car?
0: That'd be cool.
2: No.
1: No.
4: Clothes?
1: Yeah.
2: Yeah, you can DoorDash
0: really?
2: Clothes. Yeah.
4: Can you DoorDash clothes? Jewelry?
1: Jewelry, maybe.
4: Accessories?
1: From CVS or something?
2: It depends. Maybe like, Walmart jewelry
1: maybe
2: or something.
1: Walmart
2: like that.
1: Jewelry? Yeah. Some but cubic zirconia?
2: Mostly for food that people use it for. Food or...
4: $5 million in food, dog?
1: I'm not making any meals for the rest of my life, maybe.
2: That's what I'm saying.
4: For anybody. For any of us.
1: Yeah. Because the thing is, like, I would be more generous, but I'm probably only getting about 800,000 in DoorDash credit.
2: Oh, my God.
1: After taxes? I have to be conservative,
0: you're being fake right now.
2: You could buy all of us coffee twice a day.
1: No, and then what? And then what? Where am I going to be in 10 years?
2: We're all happy. We all have coffee.
1: No. I gotta save it.
4: Where am I going to be in 10 years?
1: I got to save it for a rainy day.
4: Spare change.
2: Spare some DoorDash points.
1: You see what happens to everybody that wins the lottery. There must be some sort of curse attached with it.
2: Oh, because it's $5 million. It's a lot of money.
1: You never know. Yeah. You never know. I have to be conservative, guys. But yeah, you guys all get one coffee each.
0: I'll take it.
2: That's it.
0: Okay. I'll take it.
2: Wow.
0: I'll take yours too.
2: Come on. You're supposed to be on my side, and you're supposed to get coffee every other day. Like every day.
0: Well, it's that or nothing. I'll
1: she
0: take
1: knows
0: the
1: it's not happening. Yeah, yeah. She knows I won't budge.
0: It's big. Yeah, it's big.
1: Mm-hmm. That's right.
2: Messed
1: up. I mean, I have a brand. Well, stingy.
2: I'm going to set up a DoorDash.
0: Selfish.
1: All right. Thanks, Greg. Let's get into some studism with Khan.
5: Hey, Scott!
6: Hello, studious.
5: What's 9 plus 10?
7: 21!
6: Look at this studious fool.
4: Studious fools have found out that talking to yourself in a good manner is only going to help yourself. So if you wake up and you're like, you're a loser. No sabes nada. Eres un menso.
1: Yeah.
4: Then you probably are a no sabes nada, and you probably are a menso, dog.
1: Like if you say that to yourself in the mirror.
4: Your body is listening. Okay, Angie?
0: Yeah.
4: So stop talking to yourself all bad in the morning, dog. Listen, your inner voice matters. It says research shows that the way you talk to yourself can affect your mood, stress levels, confidence, and focus. Negative talk can increase stress.
2: Yeah. That's
4: consistently
2: sense.
4: Telling yourself I can't do this or I'm not good enough can contribute to feeling more anxious and overwhelmed. Did you guys see the movie, Michael?
0: No.
1: Yeah.
4: Did you see how many what is it called? Like words of affirmation he would write for himself.
1: Yes.
4: Like,
1: yeah.
4: You are the greatest of all time.
1: Yeah.
4: You are the best.
2: Yeah.
4: Create all this.
1: And
4: guys.
1: He was.
4: Yeah. And look at that. He became the GOAT.
2: Yeah.
4: The greatest of all time.
1: And I think he had to do that to combat all the mean stuff his dad was saying about him.
4: Oh. Yes. So let me tell you this right now. Angie.
0: Yes.
4: What would you tell yourself right now to make yourself feel better right now?
0: You are enough, Angelica.
2: Ooh. Wow. Enough of what?
1: Don't cry.
4: Enough. Yeah.
0: Enough. That's enough. I need it for everything.
4: Enough.
0: Yeah.
4: Vic?
1: You are athletic and in shape. Why?
4: Wow, guys.
1: Why are you guys laughing?
4: You're supposed to laugh at the words of affirmation, dog.
1: What the hell, man?
4: You're supposed to laugh at someone.
1: If I say it enough, it'll happen. It'll be real.
4: Vic, try one more time, though.
0: Okay. You don't have to lie to yourself, try one more either. Time.
4: Picture yourself looking at the man in the mirror. Right Victor, there. Right there. Look, look.
1: Victor, see. You look like the new Brazilian guy on Love Island.
0: Oh, my God.
4: Vic.
0: That's so sad,
4: you gotta be
0: dude.
4: Realistic, también.
0: Yeah, fool. Stop lying to yourself.
1: Vic, you are...
4: not him.
0: Yes. Yes.
4: Greg, words of affirmation to yourself today, please.
2: I am him.
4: You are him.
2: Yes. That yes. can mean anything.
1: He slash him.
2: Okay. Oh no, that he's like I am.
1: You are
2: him.
1: They.
2: I am that guy.
0: Okay. Oh, yes. Okay. I thought like that guy like Diddy, but okay.
2: Oh,
1: Greg, you are they.
4: Okay.
0: You are
4: him. They.
2: You know what? Can't tell yourself something.
0: You are them.
4: Christian Gutierrez, you are a father. You are present.
0: Oh no! No! No! Let him!
4: That's messed
1: okay.
4: up.
1: Now we're talking about life.
4: No. Hey, come on. I love my kid. I love my.
0: Oh, you guys let him.
4: I work a lot. I work a lot. Yeah. I got four kids. So, Christian, you si eres papá. Muy bueno. Tus hijos, they love you. They need you. And Nikki needs you.
0: This is so sad.
4: He be lying. Hey,
1: oh man, we gotta come up with some
4: words
1: some different ones.
0: I know, we need to work on our
1: Look,
4: the point is, okay, America and Los Angeles, is talk to yourself nice. Your body's listening, okay? And after you talk to your body nice, treat it nice.
0: Oh.
4: Una jaladiux al día, you're gonna be okay.
2: I like that.
1: All right.
4: Stay studious, dog.
1: All right, thanks, dog.
4: Right here.
2: Ready for sports?
1: Let's get into sports.
7: Shoot the J. Shoot it! Play ball!
1: All right, you guys, the NBA Finals are tonight, but one player already won no matter what happens. All right, the New York Knicks are taking on the San Antonio Spurs tonight, and Victor Wembanyama. But look, this guy is winning whether the Spurs win or not, because it's been reported that this offseason, he's expected to sign a contract that can earn him up to $300 million.
2: Damn.
1: Whether he wins or not.
0: Oh,
1: damn. $300 million over
4: that's
1: 5 years.
4: That's nothing, dude. After taxes, he's talking about $200 mil, though. That's wild.
1: No, Con.
4: That's wild. Pobrecito, dude. How did he survive?
1: He lives in Texas.
2: Oh, so there's no taxes?
1: There's no taxes.
2: Oh,
1: he's
2: what?
1: He's seeing it
4: he
1: all.
4: He could literally buy San Antonio for that money.
1: Yes, he can. He might just own San Antonio.
4: He might buy the Astro.
1: Alamo Dome?
4: The Alamo Dome over there. Tear it down and build
1: a new
4: one.
1: He's going to buy Davy Crockett's hat for that amount of money, yes. But that kind of made me want to pick the Knicks. Because it's like, in a way, it's like, if you know you're making that much money, does it really make a difference to you?
4: You know what? I'm actually going for San Antonio, brother.
1: You are?
4: My heart is in San Antonio. If you're in Texas, look, and I love Houston, I love Corpus, I love Dallas, but there's something about San Antonio that just has my heart. So I want the Spurs to win. And shout out to my homegirl Chana E, because all of a sudden she's wearing her jersey. All of a sudden everybody's all spurred out.
2: Yeah. Wouldn't this be the first time the Knicks win?
1: It would be the first time since like 1973.
4: 74, 75. Yeah, that's when that. Phil Jackson was a part of the
1: Yes.
2: Oh, wow.
1: Damn. Yes. So it would be their first title in like 50 years.
2: Damn.
1: Which is a big deal.
2: That's why the fans are going crazy.
1: Exactly. Yeah, but, Con, I mean, you got to be honest. If you knew tomorrow you were getting $300 million, are you going to show up on Friday the same?
2: Are you showing up?
0: You would not.
1: Are you showing up?
4: Well, guys, how many times have I showed up since they started paying me here?
1: All right, yeah, I'm picking the Knicks.
4: Pick the Knicks.
1: All right, that was your sports. I'm Rose Kranzvick. Watch the finals tonight for Brown Bag Mornings on Power 106. And Greg, what do we got coming up next?
2: Yes, we got to check on Mr. Beast because he might be doing some crazy cartel moves or something that's going on. Yeah,
1: what?
2: Mr. Beast.
1: Oh, like Kim Kardashian.
4: Señor Beast.
2: Yeah.
1: El Señor Beast de los Cielos.
4: Don Beast.
1: All right, Brown Bag Mornings, Power 106.

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11: Regulators. You regulate any stealing of his property. 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

0: And I need all the chatty patties to enter into the petty chat.
1: Chatty patties.
0: Okay, over the weekend, we saw how Jay-Z was over at the Roots Picnic, and he definitely took some shots in a freestyle. And one shot that was low-key, like even half a bar, which is ironic because Jay-Z has mentioned that in a rap before.
2: Yep.
0: He took a little aim at his ex-business partner, ex-partner in Rockefeller Records, Dame Dash, by calling him a chatty patty who's down on his luck. Check this out.
3: A chatty patty down on his luck again.
0: His only bar. That's it.
2: Wow.
0: Dame. Now, Dame Dash, low-key, is synonymous with chatty patty back in since interviews, and the term itself is someone that just talks too much, right?
2: Yeah. Yep.
0: It definitely ruffled Dame Dash's feathers because he has since been on social media. And you know, the thing with Dame is he was one of the three main founders of Rockefeller Records.
4: Mm-hmm.
0: He had a major fallout with Hove, and since it seems like he hasn't been able to get back at things, you know, he's been plagued by lawsuit after lawsuit, loss after loss. So that's why Hove did the chatty patties down on his luck again.
2: Mm-hmm.
0: But a chatty patty is always going to do what a chatty patty does, and he's going to go on an interview and he's going to chat. So here's what he had to say in response to Jay-Z. Listen to this.
5: And he wants to be funny. Jay's breath always used to stink. And you know why? Don't you hate when he's got bad breath and chew Big Red? It's just cinnamon doodle. Nobody wants to smell that. I hope this is not still chewing Big Red with bad breath on that mic, because that mic must have been stinking. And then he dressed up like a mic.
2: Oh my god.
0: I love it. Yeah, I'm about to tell him I look, but your breath stinks!
2: Cinnamon and doo-doo is crazy.
0: He gave the visual. I could smell it.
4: Dude, I can taste the freaking Big Red right now. I'm like, oh.
0: With bad breath?
4: No.
1: With bars?
0: Yeah. I'm not mad at Big Red. I feel bad for Big Red.
4: I know. I like that one.
1: He's catching straight for no reason.
0: He's catching straight. Like, why is it F me for? You ever chew Big Red and, like, stick your tongue out and see if your eyes watered?
6: That's a spicy one, right?
2: Oh, yeah.
0: Yeah.
2: Cinnamon.
0: But he's like, hey, he had bad breath and he chewed gum, but it wasn't even one that fixed his breath.
6: Like,
0: I don't know. It seems like Beyonce likes it.
2: Right?
4: You're right. She hasn't played
1: for a Billy.
0: Bro, they're going to end up partnering. Vas a ver.
2: Who?
4: Big Red.
2: Oh, Big Red. Yeah, I can see that.
0: Not Dame Dash. Dame Dash or nobody.
1: It's Big Red.
0: People were also making fun of the way that Jay-Z was dressed because he had his locks
2: calmed down. Yeah.
0: And he was wearing a Fear of God, like their new upcoming line. Mm-hmm. It looks very West Coast, not gonna lie.
2: Yeah, he did. He looked like Snoop.
0: He looked like Snoop, Cube, all of them all together, all
4: I
0: at once.
4: Yeah.
0: He looked like what he dressed like when he wrote Still D.R.E. For Dr. Dre.
1: That's what I imagine him wearing, huh?
2: Yes.
0: Hold on, let me tap in. But there you go, Dame Dash responding in a petty, chatty patty way.
2: Oh, that's my God.
0: Funny. Love that for him. Let's get into some scrolling.
7: Scrolling with the homies.
6: Mr. Beast might have to change his name to Mr. Drug Lord. They found out that he might have to do something with a lot of drugs.
0: Okay.
6: One of his past winners was just caught in Paraguay.
0: Winners of what, brother?
6: Of a video challenge that he had.
0: Oh, okay.
6: So it's 100 pilots trying to win a 2.4 private jet.
0: Okay.
6: So they had to do a whole bunch of challenges and stuff like that. And one of the pilots had won. His name is Jabari Brown. He's only 20 years old. And he got caught by the feds in Paraguay.
0: Mm-hmm.
6: With 261
0: kilos.
6: Having
0: a tough time this morning, huh?
6: Yeah,
0: Eggs.
6: 261.
0: Okay. We'll get through this, brother. This too shall pass.
6: 261 kilos of marijuana inside of the plane.
2: Mm. Oh, what?
6: But it's not the plane that Mr. Beast gave him.
0: Okay.
6: This guy's a pilot. He was flying another plane, and that's the where they found the marijuana in.
0: But he won a plane from Mr. Beast.
6: But he won a
0: plane. So he has two planes in his fleet. What the hell does he need to fight for this with Mr. Beast for?
6: People think it's the plane that Mr. Beast had given him, but it's not. It's two different ones.
0: I don't even care about the plane. How you get into the running for this plane?
6: He's
2: right? Yeah.
0: I know. You infiltrated somehow.
1: I don't know where you get 250 keys at. Let's get this going, guys.
0: It's evidence right now.
1: Yeah, we need to deco the studio, though, yo. Put me on, coach.
6: Yeah, he was arrested and released because they found no evidence against him.
0: What?
6: Yeah.
0: Didn't they find the...
6: He was just a, He was just a pilot. They don't know.
4: Co-pilot.
6: So of the plane.
2: I guess he claimed he didn't have any knowledge of what
6: was
2: inside.
6: Exactly. Mm. Right? Yep. Exactly. So they let him go, and he's gone.
2: How convenient.
1: You don't smell 250 kilos of marijuana.
4: It was a skunk.
2: It's a little dank on this plane.
0: He has sinus issues. He has allergies. All of that.
2: Damn. It's not like he got paid extra.
0: How did he win? Good. How did he even win the plane? What do you have to do?
6: So there's a series of challenges, and one of the last challenges was the last pilot to be holding on to the plane. So, like, the plane was there, and he had his hand on there, and there was three pilots left. The last two were paid out, and then he was the last one.
0: Oh, because he'll be like, hey, if I give you this, you can lay your hand out.
6: Okay. Yep. So then he was the last one with his hand. He didn't take the money, and he won that plane.
0: This is a little too coincidental for it to be a coincidence. Over there in, what is it, like Sweden, or what happened with Kim Kardashian?
4: New Zealand.
0: The Skims truck.
4: Yeah.
6: Mm-hmm.
0: Happens to have all this contraband in it.
4: Yeah.
2: Yeah.
4: It was coke over there.
0: Cocaine. Mm-hmm. And then this fool that was Mr. Beast related somehow.
2: Yeah.
0: How do you even get to be in this show?
2: What if,
0: how many pilots there are?
2: What if he really won by saying, like, all right, look, check this out. You got to fly this plane. That's not the plane I'm going to give you, but look, check this out. After I give you this plane, you're going to have to. This is a challenge.
1: The challenge is to get 250 keys.
2: Exactly. That's the real challenge.
0: And you lost. You had to get it past the feds, bro. Get it past the feds.
2: Mr. Beast trafficking.
0: Yeah, bro. So hold up. Hey, I believe the conspiracies. Right? Let's do it. Let's do it.
1: I got it done.
0: Thank you so much, bro. Let's get into the weather with Concrete.
8: And now, the weather. With Concrete Storm.
1: Maritos, then it's going down for the weather. Wednesday, June 3rd. First, we vibe out to the city of Glendora. Listen to Brownback Moorings and get that aura. 86 degrees and 58 degrees at night. I know, that's me trying to get a little...
0: I like it. Aura farming.
2: I get it.
1: A little young. Next, we elbows up side to side to the city of Montebello, where you'll catch Greg C. at Quiet Cannon. Oh, bello. 84 degrees and 61, listening to Tierra with all the tías right there.
2: Well, you just went right back to old.
0: All the Hectors are listening.
2: The hell is Quiet Cannon, Dad?
1: Now we get out, oh my God, to the city of West Hills, where girls are like, "That's a bad mood, so I'll punch you in the dills."
6: In the what?
1: 86 degrees and 57 degrees at night. Lastly, we stay up at night in the city of Hemet, where fools be like, "Hey, let me get a bolsita, but on credit." 92 degrees and 57 degrees at night. You ever get a bolsita on credit?
2: No.
4: No, I didn't.
1: Oh, you pay for it cash? Nice. Let's go. Glendora, 86 degrees and 58 degrees at night. Montebello, 84 and 61 degrees at night. West Hills, 86 and 57 degrees at night. And the city of Hemet, 92 and 57 degrees at night. Perritos, stay cool out there and stay through shots. Don't be on a sick one. It's your boy Concrete from Bad McMornings at Pound 106. Let's go.

0: know the voice. This is Big Snoop Dogg. And on Saturday, I got my homies rolling up with me as I return to Long Beach.
1: Long Beach is the spot where I serve my cane.
0: Snoop Dogg and Friends. The first ever concert at the Long Beach Amphitheater, and I'll be performing all of my hits. Like this.
2: Like this.
0: Like that.
1: In the LBC.
0: Two. When you pass is on Power 106 at 820 with my cousin. Brown Bag Morning, and I will be rolling up with Just Incredible at 420 every day this week.
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0: You know the voice. This is Big Snoop Dogg. And on Saturday, I got my homies rolling up with me as I return to Long Beach.
1: Long Beach is the spot where I serve my cane.
0: Snoop Dogg and Friends. The first ever concert at the Long Beach Amphitheater. And I'll be performing all of my hits. Like this.
2: Like this. That and this and up.
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0: Meteorologically. Astrologically, no. But meteorologically, yes, it is. Look it up. It's the first day of summer meteorologically, okay? Go ahead and tell them.
2: It's a classification system used by climatologists and meteorologists. Divides the year into four distinct equal three-month seasons. So meteorologically.
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0: 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Meteorology. Yeah, what do you mean? Meteorologically, dog.
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cars. That's my lil. 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

0: you know the voice. 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
0: 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The first ever concert at the Long Beach Amphitheater, and I'll be performing all of my hits. Like this.
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2: Perritos, it is going down for the weather Wednesday, June 3rd. First, we vibe out to the city of Glendora. Listen to Brownback Mornings and get that aura. 86 degrees and 58 degrees at night. I know, that's me trying to get a little...
3: You did, bro. I like it. Aura farming.
4: I get it.
2: A little young. Yeah. Next, we elbows up side to side to the city of Montebello, where you'll catch Greg C. at Quiet Cannon, Montebello. 84 degrees and 61, listening to Tierra with all the tías right there.
4: Well, you just went right back to the show.
3: Yeah. All the hipsters are listening.
4: Yeah. The hell is Quiet Cannon, Dad?
2: Lastly, we stay up at night in the city of Hemet, where fools be like, hey, let me get a bolsita, but on credit. 92 degrees and 57 degrees at night. You ever get a bolsita on credit?
4: No,
3: I didn't.
2: Oh, you pay for it cash? Nice. Let's go. Glendora, 86 degrees and 58 degrees at night. Montebello, 84 and 61 degrees at night. And the city of Hemet, 92 and 57 degrees at night. Perritos, stay cool out there and stay through shots. Don't be on a sick one. It's your boy Concrete for Brownback Mornings of Power 106. Let's go!
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0: Brown Bag Mornings. And now, the weather. With Concrete Storm.
1: But it is going down for the weather Wednesday, June 3rd. First, we vibe out to the city of Glendora. Listen to Brownback Mornings and get that aura. 86 degrees and 58 degrees at night. I know, that's me trying to get a little...
2: You did, bro. I like it. Aura farming.
3: I get it.
1: A little young. Yeah. Next, we elbows up side to side to the city of Montebello, where you'll catch Greg C. at Quiet Cannon. Oh, bello. 84 degrees and 61, listening to Tierra with all the tías right there.
3: Well, you just went right back to the old. Yeah.
2: All the hipsters are listening.
3: Yeah. The hell is Quiet Cannon, Dad?
1: Lastly, we stay up at night in the city of Hemet, where be like, hey, let me get a bolsita, but on credit. 92 degrees and 57 degrees at night. You ever get a bolsita on credit?
3: No.
2: No, I didn't.
1: Oh, you pay for it cash? Nice. Let's go, Glendora. 86 degrees and 58 degrees at night. Montebello, 84 and 61 degrees at night. And the city of Hemet, 92. Woo! And 57 degrees at night. Perritos, stay cool out there and stay through shots. Don't be on a sick one. It's your boy Concrete for Brown Bag Mornings on Power 106. 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
1: All right, it's time to show some love to the class of 2026. Who's this?
2: Sandra Marie from Rancho. And I want to give a graduation shout out to my girl Leah from Victorville. She's graduating with her RN license, so you already know it's up. Congratulations,

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1: It's pretty good. I'm giving it an 8 out of 10, y'all.
0: All right, so it just crossed the $100 million mark at the box office. And get this, the movie was made for less than $1 million. So let me tell you, they're winning right now. For perspective, one of the most expensive movies of all time ever made was Pirates of the Caribbean on Stranger Tides. This movie cost nearly $380 million to make. So here's what I'm learning here. You don't always need a $300 million budget to make a blockbuster movie. I mean, horror movies are killing it right now.
2: I get those goosebumps every

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1: Peritos, that is going down for the weather Wednesday, June 3rd. First, we vibe out to the city of Glendora. Listen to Brownback Mornings and get that aura. 86 degrees and 58 degrees at night. I know, that's me trying to get a little...
2: You did, bro. I like it. Aura farming.
3: I get it.
1: A little young. Yeah. Next, we elbows up side to side to the city of Montebello, where you'll catch Greg C. at Quiet Cannon. Oh, bello. 84 degrees and 61, listening to Tierra. Okay. With all the tías right there.
3: Well, you just went right back to the show. Yeah.
2: All the Hectors are listening.
3: Yeah. What the hell is Quiet Cannon, Dad?
1: Lastly, we stay up at night in the city of Hemet, where would be like, hey, let me get a bolsita, but on credit. 92 degrees and 57 degrees at night. You ever get a bolsita on credit?
3: No, I didn't.
1: Oh, you pay for cash? Nice. Let's go, Glendora. 86 degrees and 58 degrees at night. Montebello, 84 and 61 degrees at night. And the city of Hemet, 92 and 57 degrees at night. Perritos, stay cool out there and stay through shots. 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
1: This is Rowena, a.k.a. 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

0: Hey, perritos, this is the No Hablo Hotline, and it's time to teach Justin Credible a little bit of español.
1: All right, Carlos, what's today's word, big dog?
2: Torta.
1: Torta. Okay, I know this one. This means girl. Right? I'm right, right?
2: Man, baboso. Nah, man. Do me a favor, bro. Use it in a sentence.
1: You know, it's like, come here, torta. Like if the homies ask you, hey, did you end up hooking up with that torta? That's how I've always heard it used.
2: Whatever you do, don't say that to any woman. A torta is basically a sandwich.
1: Really? Oh, like some more like a taco?
2: It's like a, you know, like a French bread.
1: Got it. I feel like this one could have like a double meaning though.
2: Or you could invite a torta to go get a torta.

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3: Peritos, let us go down for the weather Wednesday, June 3rd. First, we vibe out to the city of Glendora. Listen to Brownback Mornings and get that aura. 86 degrees and 58 degrees at night. I know, that's me trying to get a little...
4: You did, bro. I like it. Aura farming.
5: I get it.
3: A little young. Yeah. Next, we elbows up side to side to the city of Montebello, where you'll catch Greg C. at Quiet Cannon. Oh, pelo. 84 degrees and 61, listening to Tierra with all the tías right there.
5: Well, you just went right back to the old.
4: Yeah. All the hipsters are listening.
5: Yeah. The hell is Quiet Cannon, Dad?
3: Lastly, we stay up at night in the city of Hemet, where would be like, hey, let me get a bolsita, but on credit. 92 degrees and 57 degrees at night. You ever get a bolsita on credit?
5: No,
4: I didn't.
3: Oh, you pay for your cash? Nice. Let's go, Glendora. 86 degrees and 58 degrees at night. Montebello, 84 and 61 degrees at night. And the city of Hemet, 92 and 57 degrees at night. Perritos, stay cool out there and stay through shots. Don't be on a sick one. Your boy Concrete from Brown Bag Mornings on Power 106. Let's go!
4: 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She runs like a little girl.
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0: 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I know you've been calling about these Snoop Dogg and Friends concert tickets, man, at the Long Beach Amphitheater. Give me till 4:20 this afternoon, and I'm going to give away some tickets, okay?
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